0: Don't scroll past greatness. Follow your
1: actual dude who prefers this sound.
2: I am the king of the black. Louis bag, that's a lot. You trying to get what I got. You claiming it's real, but it's not.
1: But your girl, well, your girl prefers this kind of music. And I'm a gents jam to this. So you can never win, right? Wrong. And we can tell you why. This is the frequency that moves you.

Indizen fane na machuba ndi benare. 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
2: No,
3: absolutely not. And you guys will favor your team, NFN as E2. Yeah, so take me to Naturena, my man.
2: Oh, you and Nia are aligned.
3: Yeah, okay. We are definitely aligned.
1: That's what Chiefs is.
2: Because Chiefs fans know this stuff.
3: The biggest team in the country. Say it, Ray.
2: What do you mean, say it, Ray?
3: Because you know.
2: What
1: the
2: do I know?
1: The biggest team in the country. Ayanda MVP is in the studio, and she agrees. Listen, you're literally outnumbered in studio. So what makes you think people are not outnumbered as supporters?
4: Say it.
1: In the country.
2: Also, you're all in class.
1: Ray,
2: this is all
1: Ray. Ray, when Chiefs wins, there are aeroplanes that will fly over for them. I'm telling you now.
3: We're wearing glasses because it's the Kaizer Chiefs aura.
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0: 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Why dominates the crowd? Because we don't just talk trends. Why invites you into the conversation and hands you the mic? When we say the hottest station, we put our persona on it.
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0: 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From dawn till dusk, we bring the heat. 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
1: Such an unemployment rate got to South Africa, but Chavaka, SBC, New Seca, the Gold, the Towns and Hamong. The poor Gidi Pole, the one is, the weapon is the South Gisimba, Choko, Gisab, Choko, Choko, Taro. Ababish.

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1: Winter was cute, but a new bombshell has entered the villa. And Uyashisa. Why?

Yeah.

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1: How many times they would tell you? 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
1: The last time we actually awarded somebody something during the World Cup time, né? And you guys challenged me.
2: Yes.
1: And you said I'm going to stay off my phone.
2: Yes.
1: And we're going to give somebody who got the highest points Abafana Bafana jerseys.
2: Yes, we did do that.
1: And it hasn't happened.
2: Are you serious?
1: We've tried to call him multiple times. I guess I has too many voice notes anymore because he used to play the quick quiz with us multiple times. I don't know if you can remember. But it's just difficult to get a hold of him. Igama lakhe kuJohn, number one taxi operator.
2: Oh.
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1: All we know is that he's got a girlfriend that he really loved.
2: Yes.
1: And he's from Alexandra.
4: Umora.
1: He's a taxi operator. And John kudala samukufonela. If usimamele. We miss you. 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
3: I'm with a beat, yeah.
0: It's against Shango, round two, since I've been back twice. This trip that I'm on, my eyes are low.
4: Come on.
0: I met my ex, we are plush. Uti out here, kia porang, I'm lush.
4: Oh, yeah.
0: Mark figure me, nuyang kai. When I'm out of phone, so you tolong, I'm shy.
4: What's that?
0: I pin down for nail, next time, my gabu, you be a nom guy.
4: Uh-huh.
0: Me, nang, tolong, o tando. She very simple, look like you see time.
4: Let's go.
0: Nale into engnai. Masseng, get to be shy and sala nom tile.
4: Yeah,
0: I gotta be grateful. Life's too lit right now. You know I can't stop. I used to be down so bad. Mine are my fans, but for the next drop,
4: let's go.
0: I pull up a car, sing, shang and speak. Ungiza ngom kong.
4: Aha.
0: Telling you, you're going to be my man. You're going to my cock.
4: Yes.
0: She's a bad baby. Get your own baby.
4: Uh-huh.
0: She's a bad baby.
4: Uh-huh. Get your own baby.
0: Yeah.
4: Hey man.
0: Exactly what we stand for out here, man.
5: 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Y has what you need.

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0: So you're a chill dude who prefers this sound. 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But your girl, well, your girl prefers this kind of music. And I'm a gents jam to this.
1: And I be yelling out, gang, gang. 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I be outside with my gang gang.
0: So you can never win, right? Wrong. And we can tell you why. This is the frequency that moves you.

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And Uyashisa. Why?

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1: When was the last time you were genuinely excited to go to work?
2: The real question is, if you had money, would you quit your job?
3: I don't think I'd quit my job if I had money.
4: I would.
3: Really?
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5: That was Chris Brown. That was straight with YOLO. Speaking of, you only live once. I'm done!
3: So who's gonna do the rest of the show?
6: Hi-bo.
1: With if I have too much money, I can't be somewhere at specific time. Why? Why am I there at 7:30? I have money. Do you get what I mean?
2: You sound like Cesar Chomo.
1: Do you get me? If I do something wrong and I'm in HR, how much can I send to resolve this? Okay, because I
2: don't have time for this.
1: What I was wrong? Okay, give me your bank details. 10K. Is that?
2: Do you know what's that? That's called what? Bribery, babe.
1: Well, we call it cool drinkers, all that.
2: Mm-hmm.
1: Eh? And I'll be willing to quit somebody's first.
2: Okay.
7: Too much on, but when I step in the door, nigga, love.
0: Monday to Thursday, 8 to 10 p.m. Why? Why? The Music Authority.

I'm cruising on. 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
1: Yeah, so Jibane, look.
0: That's right. Shish.
2: Nim cozy.
0: Somebody take a shot real quick.
2: All right, man.

0: 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This isn't said lightly. 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Why dominates the crowd? Because we don't just talk trends. Why invites you into the conversation and hands you the mic? When we say the hottest station, we put our persona on it.
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Turn it up with Sinaye. 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A playlist full of hits. 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Why?

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0: now you're vibing at a 10, but then the song ends, then we play. Now we've got you jamming, but then we take you international.
1: You do your dance, let me see you twirl. 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
3: A typical day. There's no typical day in my life, right? So you've mentioned a number of areas that I'm involved in and where I do work. And it really just depends what the schedule is that week or that month. So I run an online practice where I see patients. So usually mornings I'll be seeing patients or late in the evenings. Mm-hmm. And then I do health education online. So I create a lot of content. So content takes time.
4: Yes.
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1: 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Ask. Why not? Why? 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Buns out. And respectfully, it's about to get hot. 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
1: 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Thiefla will be out at Mont Joy in Mildersdrift. And DJ Pedabotic wraps up your weekend at D-Food 8 Bar and Grill in Midrand. 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
0: 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Stick to your why. Boshong to me London on your go. For touching back to mama eyes. No salis and we are no go loco. 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We're just getting started.

0: 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What's going on? 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
3: I'm with a BD.
0: It's again Shango, round two. Since I've been back twice. This trip that I'm on, my eyes are low.
4: Come on.
0: I met my ex, we are plush. Uti out here, kia porang, I'm lush.
4: Oh, yeah.
0: Mark figure me, young guy. When I'm out of phone, so you told him,
4: what's that?
0: I pinned down for Nelly. Next time, my gabu, you be a nom guy. Meaning, Colonel O'Tan, she very simple, Lutha, you see time.
4: Let's go.
0: Nelly into Engnai. Must think that we shy and Salanom Tile.
4: Yeah,
0: I gotta be grateful. Life's too lit right now. You know I can't stop. I used to be down so bad. Mine and my fans, but for the next drop,
4: let's go.
0: I pull up a casting, shying and speak. Ungisa ngom kong.
4: Aha.
0: Telling you, you're going to be my man. You're going to my cock.
4: Yes.
0: She's a bad baby. Get your own baby.
4: Yes.
0: She's a bad baby.
4: Get your own baby.
0: Yeah.
4: Hey man.
0: Exactly what we stand for out here, man.
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0: Moa, it's such a beautiful morning to be alive. Proudly African sounds coming through from Davido on this one. It's called Be There Still. Ahead of the song, still giving you music coming through from Blackie. Sumyama, the greatest man, coming through with Carly Nash. It's called the Let Him Have It, as well as Daniel Dave's coming through with a track called Abakongi, man. Some beautiful music right here on your favorite music station, and nobody does it better than Y. Good morning.
1: Bills to pay, buddy.
0: Oh yes, Mawaya, good morning to you. Sanbonani Dumela Abusheni, right? Borimini is Kupani Jayami Borimini Young Tola.
2: Hallelujah!
0: Well, listen, man, welcome to Wake and Shake right here on the Big Y, man. Happens every single Saturday between the hours of 6 o'clock in the morning all the way to 9 o'clock in the morning. It's going to be an exciting show that is lined up for you.

0: So you do not want to change that dial, because if you do, man, you're going to be missing out on so much. Can you believe I had to wait 7 days to, not necessarily 7 days, like 5 days to meet up with you again, right? Weekend in Kulu. So much is going to be happening when it comes into this beautiful Saturday. We have First Touch. That's also happening later on at Marks Park. All the way out in Randburg has also come through to ensure that we do have tons of fun. But of course, right here on the show, something exciting as well is going to be happening. It's all about the Wake and Shake Jam. Two tracks that are up against each other, and you have to choose which jam will be setting you right.
1: So far, so why? And the weekend only gets better from here.
0: So stay tuned right here on the Big Y. Don't go anywhere, because when you come back, we're going to be tapping into your Wake and Shake Jam. And let's see exactly which track takes the top spot that will wake up the rest of South Africa. Now this morning, let me give you a fire banger coming through from The Boo, coming through with Mellow and Sleazy on this one. It's called Maske. They're on this one. It's an amazing jam. Turn up the volume and let's party.

0: them like following us to show that we do grow as a family. It is exactly 6:15 this morning. It is time for you and I to tap into our Wake and Shake Jam. Let's see exactly which track will be taking the top spot.
1: Who will be the winning artist?
2: Who will win? Undecided.
0: As it stands right now, Mawai, it is undecided, right? You have to then sway the pendulum in the right direction, right? Two tracks and two fire tracks that are up against each other. And this morning, I decided to take it a little bit way back, right? And this one is one of those good jams that would definitely get you going, Ryang Tola. So let's kick things off with, you remember Tear Gas and Dwana? They came through with the track called Mhlobo Wami. Now, this one is your option one this morning. And let's see exactly if this one is tickling your fancy this morning, yeah? Kicking things off for the right way this morning. Take it way back, man. Tear Gas coming through with that gem. It's called Mhlobo Wami.

I know that you're already singing along when it comes to this one. Yes, it is your option one this morning. And this was just one of those fire jams, man, that gets you going. Now, option two this morning coming through from the one and only Casper Nyovest, man. This one is called Doc Shebeleza.

0: Casper Nieves coming through with the option two this morning. Hey man, which one are you vibing to this morning, my wire, my shaker? Which one are you vibing to this morning? Is it your option one coming through from a TKS called Mhlobo Wami? And your option two this morning, Dark Chevelez, coming through from the one and only Casper Nieves. Which one is rocking you this morning? Let me know, right? Send through that voice note on the Wire World app and place your vote. My team is ready and waiting to counter your vote this morning.
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today it's saying, turn up. Turn up.

0: And that's how we do it, man. International sounds coming through this morning from Lil Baby and Lil Durk on this one. Coming through with a track called The Bruised Up, man. Oh, little young tone. Off at 6 this morning, you're still tuned in to Wake and Shake right here on The Big Y. My name is Caesar. I'm the best to ever do it. The president, the general, the captain of the weekend. And what we ask, we come through with that state of the weekend address. But at times, as you like to call me, Maya, Caesar, well, my millions, come on, man. Well, listen, man, it's all about the Wake and Shake jam this morning. Two tracks that are up against each other. And these, of course, are fire tracks that are up against each other. And you just have to decide in terms of which track will be taking the top spot this morning. And wherever you are this morning, whether you are at work, whether you are at home, whether you are driving, right? Whether you are in an Uber, right? Do you feel me? Whether you are in an e-hailing vehicle, right? Mamela, tune into Y because you have the power to vote for your jam that you want to hear towards the top of the hour this morning. So, giving you those two tracks, if you just joined us, your option one this morning. Coming through from a Tear Gas, man. This one is called Mhlobo Wami. Is this one, your Wake and Shake jam.
1: Hey.

0: I know that you're already singing along when it comes to this one, man. It's such a fire track, such a fire jam that gets you going this morning. Option one, it is, of course, the Tear Gas coming through with Mhlobo Wami. The option two this morning now comes through from Casper Nyovest with a track called Doc Shebeleza.
1: In the hood.

0: A fine track I'm going to do this morning as the option to Doc Chevalier's Casting Your Vest. Young darling, darling, Casper, I live in London, you know. It reminds me of Umundushange dreads. When they cut off the dreads, they just keep the hair. Young darling, they don't chuck it away, they don't burn it. Because you never know, maybe later on, you'll shine on the dreads. Young darling, maybe Casper, no, shine on the footy. We just don't know. Man, Prince, what's going on? What's good, my brother? Which one are you choosing this morning?
1: Good morning, Cesar M and the Wires.
0: Good morning.
1: It's here, Prince, tuned in nice and early as usual.
0: Come on, man.
1: And I'm just looking at the sky and it's beautiful, man.
0: Hey, man.
1: It looks like it's going to be a great weekend. And of course, we started with the State of the Weekend address.
0: You know how it is.
1: Today, I'm going with that first option, Tiegas Umhlobo Wami. Beautiful track. Classic. Thank you.
0: Hey, man. Shout out to you on that one, Prince, brother, man. Simply saying that the sun is out, the sun is shining, it's a beautiful day as well. And what best way can we start it than a beautiful jam by the one and only Tear Gas called Umhlobo Wami, man. You saw your vote has been counted. I got another one coming through from Usamza, man. What's going on? What's good? Which one are you choosing, yeah?
2: Money, money,
0: money! Money, money, money, money! Listeners!
2: Hey! Hey, Jehova, when I go home, Shanjigaji. I mean, I'm going to go, my leang tash in Ilweni. Ati Umhlobo Wami, Mhlolo Yami, Asangi Boni Tuenjena, Imi Tholi Tuenjena, Umhlobo Wami, Yumhlolo Yami, Asangi Boni Tuenjena, Kuya Phambili, Imi Tholi Tuenjena, Awu Mina Angisa Jabuli, But you can no mushelu muzi, kula mlango mfasa akafuni noklala nami. 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
0: Eish.
2: Yo, asibonge, have a great day.

0: on in and enjoy your weekend.
1: Hey, man. Ducky, serves and jayami.
2: Hallelujah.
1: Thank you, Baba. Oh, man. Mawaya, man. A big shout out to you on that one this morning. Coming through with that energy, Young Tola. That's what we need, man. That's what we need, right, Young Tola? So, Mawaya, which track are you voting for? Is it, of course, Mr. One by Tear Gas or Casper Nyovest coming through with that jam called Doc Shebeles? And Donna, which one are you voting for? Send through your voice notes. This morning, we are dealing with voice notes. So, come through, send through that as it does count as your vote. And my team is watching those very, very, very, very close. I guess one would to win and then who's sharing a EP. I'm trying to say me.
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8: What's going on, guys? 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
3: You know.
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3: It's about to hit different. Why?
10: Let's get the party started. 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

on Y. Non-stop heat to keep you in your seat. It's Y. Saturday.

0: The one and only DJ Maphorisa coming through on this one this morning with the likes of Tyler ICU, Mpura, Dali Wong on this one, Maduman, and of course Visca on this one is called Domain Izolo, man. Some good sounds right here on your favorite music station. Good morning to you. And of course, welcome back to the show. It's all about the Wake and Shake Jam. And at the moment, as things stand, it is currently undecided.
1: Who will be the winning artist?
2: Who will win? Undecided.
0: As it stands, man, it is currently undecided, but my team is watching the votes very, very closely. And if you want your track to take the top spot this morning and be the alarm clock for the rest of the country, then do the right thing and get your votes in, all right? So I've got your very first track this morning. This is your option one. It is, of course, you know that sound, man, the one and only Tear Gas coming through with that flavor. It's called the Mhlobo Wami. Just giving you a young taste, and not too much, right? Just giving

You are Young Taste. You just have to vote for your track that will be setting you right this morning. And it does not end there. Option two coming through from the one and only Casper in your vest on this one. It's called the Dark Shebeleza. It's a tight one this morning, yeah?

0: As easy as that, Van Basin, with nothing too hectic, right? Two tracks that are up against each other. What are you saying? Get a lot of man's engine, and I'm saying, no, man, now, Well, listen, man, jumping in some of your voice notes this morning, and let's start off with Uso Socks Masogi. Sifere, come back and chat.
1: Thank you, ba. I have socks muscle some shy elevating is checking in from Tembisa to Cape Town Park and it's a vogel and we are balancing the economy. Yeah, I Babu Sizwe for today. I think I will take it back in Namijing with a square with tea, I guess. Untuxi. K-Ezo. No ma easy does it. On the other hand, I'm going to tell you who shall have a 40 PPT. Love by 2 G. By a pretty, same day, same month. And the way to Bassi Charity, you need to have a 40 in Kole. Then I cook Kobe. Wish you the best, you have a 40 lap, who corner shower. Now we'll have a Malucha. I hope in the usual voice note, but fate, you need to call a buffet. I hope in my mail and I forgot why. Every time, Slano says to him, Sitim Shobu Ami. Happy Saturday, Babu says to him. Hope you have a blessed day, Baba.
0: Thank you, Jayam.
2: Thank you, Baba.
0: How so socks masogi? Some club one, dab on down, dab on that. Thanks, bruv. Appreciate it, man. Get on, come for it. What's going on, what's good, brother man, what's cooking, man?
3: Thank you, Mr. Boam.
0: I'm so warm, I'm so warm. Hey, man, a big shout out to you on that one, man. Tapelo, what's going on? What's good, brother, man? Which one are you choosing this morning?
2: I see the M,
0: Sure.
2: Yes, I'm so kidding. It's very startled upon the like Espanol vest in fate to start to curse Patina.
0: I see you, Baba.
4: Asbingelele la popularia CSM ba bafethu umhlobo wami mnandi but le weekend ngifuna ukuqala ngo umfu bafethu ngifuna ukuqala nge kickstart ngifuna ukuqala nge vavavum ngifuna ukuba scrumptious ngifuna ukuba
0: hay
4: yabe yabe
0: hey
4: so let's go with the indona yasidladlini boys in the hood Mhlobo dog shebeleza dog shebeleza athi yekele leyo ngane yekele shebeleza dog
2: I can't come back from this one shebeleza please
0: angiyakuzwa go ten lap listen, man, if it has been voted for and takes the top spot, my team is literally right here and ready to give me the envelope that says, hey, man, this one is the one that won. But of course, I see who King came through as well. King, what do you have to say?
5: Oh, that's easy.
0: Wola.

0: President Duari, we came.
1: We ask.
0: Alright, Tina Sambalo Cass.
1: All right, man. Doug Chevalier is coming through with that vote as well. And I've got another one coming through from Ayanda. What's going on? What's good?
2: Oh, good morning.
1: Good morning.
2: Man. I hope you're good.
1: I'm easy, brother.
2: In fact, I mean, I'm caught between two hard rock surfaces and dozen. I don't know which ones to choose. Go as only two, Jane. They are part of my favorites. But you know what? Let's wake up with energy, man. Let's go with Doc Chevalier for now. Let's go with Doc Chevalier. Itaola, itaola, Swizzle, man.
1: Thank you, Jayam. Thank you, Jayam. Nyakuzwa lapho.
3: Thank you, Baba.
4: Thank you, Baba.
3: Thank you, Baba.
1: Thank you, thank you, thank you, thank you, thank you, thank you. Lapho, Jayam. Well, a big shout out to you this morning for placing your vote as well. Your votes have been counted. Mhlambe, you might just do things a little bit differently this morning. On the socials as well, it is going wild, man. TK Man coming through saying, Mhlobo wami, Utebogo Nene coming through saying, option one, Mhlobo wami. Happy Saturday to all the wires. Come on. One from Mpo Molomo coming through saying, Tear Gas, man, that's the one that we're going to be rocking with this morning. Uxolani Sibisi coming through saying, option one, please, man, we want to sing along. Mpumelelo, a Precious coming through saying, hey, man, Sis, you are definitely dangerous this morning. I hear you, Ngiyakuzwa lapho, mamela. Well, listen, man, we just have to reveal. We have no choice.
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1: Mawaya, you have spoken and we have listened, and we just have to do the right thing when it comes out to you placing your vote for your favorite track. And one thing that I can tell you, Gutai Mamel, it was a tough one today. And ishiyane ngenamge vote eyodwa nje kuphela. Just one vote separated these two tracks. And I don't know, man, we might just do things a little bit differently. Kodoksala, Mamela, you voted and we have listened and you said... Mawai, turn up the volume, let's party. This one is Tear Gas coming through with our flavors called Mhlobo Wami. Sing along, send through those voice notes as you sing this morning.
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1: That's how we do it when it comes to the Wake and Shake jam this morning. Fire track, good music that just sits you right. Man, tear gas on this one coming through. That one's called Mhlobo Wami, man. Some beautiful music that just sits you right. Tapelo, man, what's good? What's good, yeah? Kululeko, man, I really truly appreciate you this morning. Coming through, man, coming through with that vibe as we always do it on the Wake and Shake Jam, right here on the Big Y. And mama man, I promise you volume, just in here for a couple of minutes, nothing too hectic, right? Well, listen, man, it's all good and well. And I got another voice note coming through as well from this one is a new also. What's going on? What's good, brother man?
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1: Hey, man, a big shout-out to you on that one, and I'm going to try and learn vendor, man. I'm going to try and learn vendor, man. The only thing that I know in the vendor way is, of course, Mbarimini. You know what I'm talking about? Mbarimini. Yeah, what's going on? Hey, man, I'm Zulu, right? But, Oksana, I'm going to try as much as I can to learn all languages right here in Mzansi, man. You know, that's how we do it. That's how we do it. English unlock, Zulu unlock, Sesotho, Simnat, Mzwarandat, Kisfufadumna. Come on, man, don't mess with me, yeah? It's not lekker, man. It's not lekker, muziek op na die groot waai. Into peling yaziyo, ge makfia gu Afrikaans, ang tolam fuet. Oh, man, but listen, Mawaya, you know what, man? Because I really and truly love you and appreciate you, and what would I do without you? I think since it is the spring season and it's a feel-good day today, this does not happen very often. It does not happen at all, right? But I'm going to show you some love because today was one of those tough ones where you were like, oh, Yazin, I just don't know which one to choose. So I'm like, Yazin, took shiny up.
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0: Bye bye. 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Hayi khohla baba.
1: 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Why?

0: Coming through, Manu, with DJ Kent on this one. It's called Spin My World Around and does have a feature coming through with The Arrows, man. Such a beautiful jam that just gets you going, man. 90 minutes past the hour 7 this morning. Welcome back to The Kurtis Show, and where you find some easy music and easy peace this morning. But of course, if you are regular on the show, we tap into something that we really and truly love. If you are brand new, well, let me plug you in terms of what we do on the second hour of the show when it comes to Wake and Shake.
1: This is the place!
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4: Hey, who prepared this food? This food is very nice.
5: Where to next?
0: Oh yes, so where to next, Mawaya? Yes, well, of course, welcome back to the show. Yo! There we go. I know my voice is 100% now, you feel me? But of course, good morning to you and yours, Mawai. If you are brand new to Travel O'Clock, I want to welcome you to the best place where you can be. And this is the part of the show where, you know, you and I, you know, just head out of traffic, out of the office, out of school. And I mean, out of the school run madness, as a matter of fact. And at least for the next hour, I'm going to be taking you somewhere that is really and truly beautiful. And this morning, we are continuing with our Bush Getaway series. And guess what? Yes, we have reached Province number 6. Oh yes, province number 6. And you know what is 6 provinces, 6 adventures. And today we're heading to a province where you can wake up to the sound of the bush. Go looking, as a matter of fact, for, you know, elephants for breakfast, or even enjoy

0: a river experience in the afternoon and still find yourself near the ocean. And when I say elephants for breakfast, I'm not saying go and catch an elephant and eat the elephant meat. No, no. All I'm saying is you wake up as you're having breakfast or even on the safari drive, you go out and see elephants. But of course, I want to welcome you to the beautiful, beautiful Eastern Cape. And this morning, I'm going to be tapping into where, you know, you can go in this area of South Africa, whether by yourself or with your friends or with your family members or those that you really and truly hold close to your heart. And even with friends, can be, you know, an all-girls trip, right? Trip yamachita. So do ensure that you are ready to write all of these down. As a matter of fact, even add them to your bucket list of things to do in the Eastern Cape. And sometimes, Lambi, as a person, you just need that getaway. You just need to head out and just get away from the busy city, the busy buildings, and just be in nature. That's why I got you. So do not go anywhere. Stay tuned right here on your favorite music station. This is the Travel O'Clock right here on Wake and Shake and on the Big Y.
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0: This music coming from Nasty C, as a matter of fact, with a track called Mi Amor. And some beautiful sounds right here on The Big Y. Of course, it is 7:30 this morning. Good morning to you and yours, wherever you are across the country. If it is a birthday today, happy birthday to you. And if it is your anniversary with you and your special somebody, happy anniversary. I trust that today is a beautiful day that you get to enjoy. But of course, it's all about Travel O'Clock this morning, right? It's all about the Travel O'Clock and going to a beautiful destination. Of course, that is a province of the Eastern Cape. And there is so much that you can do in that area, whether by yourself or with your friends, all girls, all boys, of course, even with your family or even with, you know, your special somebody. Right, intombi yakho, your girlfriend, your fiance, your wife, your husband, indoda yakho, yangithola, the romantic getaway. But I want to kick it off with the very first bush getaway, and that is, of course, Amakala Game Reserve. Now, add this one on your bucket list, right? And this is a great option for you and I as the travelers who want to the proper private reserve safari feeling. Now, think about the big five guided game drives, a beautiful bush scenery, and a chance of, and a choice, as a matter of fact, of different lodge styles that are on offer for you and no one else of that, right? And this is where you can, you know, you can play with the game, as a matter of fact, who are you traveling with game, right? Now, this one for couples, for example, look at something like Amakala Bush Lodge. A five-star tented bush experience with a private decks and plunge pools. And of course, it does offer, you know, twice daily safari drives. And the lodge itself is designed to feel immersed in the bush. So imagine this, you and your person, the sunset, right? A nice and beautiful drink of water, right? Bush sounds. And know what are we having for dinner? Because somebody else is, you know, somebody else is cooking. Now that is a proper holiday. Think about for a family, right? Makala also has family-focused options such as a Hosi, or rather Hlosi Game Lodge. Now Woodbury Lodge and Leeuwenbosch Country House with family suites and children's programs available at selected properties as well. So if mom and dad get their safari moment and the kids don't have to spend the entire trip asking, are we there yet? Right? Are we there yet? And one thing I can tell you, another game that I would definitely try out, because I love, you know, adding some games to your bucket list as well. Big Five or Big Fun. Right? Very simple, nothing too hectic. So as travelers and right here as members of Travel O'Clock, I'm going to give you three Eastern Cape safari scenarios. Now tell me, which one are you choosing? Option one, the romantic escape, you and your partner, luxury lodge, private deck, you know, bush views, sunset, you know, drinks, and of course, some morning game drives. Would you book it? Option two, friends getaway, right? Four friends, SUV packed, playlist ready, binoculars, snacks. Someone has definitely forgotten some sunscreen. Nyazi, right? So you spend the morning looking for, you know, elephants, and the evening arguing about who gets the best room. Would you do it? And option three, family safari. Now, kids in the back, look, elephant, you hear that? You know, where, there, where? It's gone. 5 minutes later, you know, can we stop for snacks? Would you take the family? And honestly, the Eastern Cape makes a strong case for all three, right? Jump onto the Y socials, jump onto the Y World app, and let me know what I'm done in the Eastern Cape. For me, sees this is where I would go, right? Add your POV because you're more than welcome. It's all about Travel O'Clock right here on The Big Y. Don't go anywhere, because when you come back, we're going to be looking at another bush lodge escape that you can enjoy.
1: 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This isn't said lightly. It's how we move, sound, and show up as the hottest. 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Why dominates the crowd? Because we don't just talk trends. Why invites you into the conversation and hands you the mic?

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0: Winter was cute, but a new bombshell has entered the villa. And uyashisa. Why?
6: Something cool is going to be happening this December, man. J. Cole is coming through to the country. This one is by BIA and J. Cole. It's called London.

giving you the benefit of the why and serving up non-stop heat all weekend long. Why? Your go-to frequency for all the flavor. Sizwe M on

It's music coming through from Nandinda Tano. This one coming through with the MT on this one. It's called the Booyah, man. Some beautiful sounds, beautiful music right here on Wake and Shake as we wake up together to the good music and good vibes as well. But of course, it's all about 12 o'clock and we're heading to different destinations across our beautiful, man, a beautiful country of ours that is South Africa. One thing I can tell you, and one thing that I love about South Africa is focusing on a number of things that you can do right here in this beautiful country of ours, right? The reason is there is so much in our backyard that we never are, you know, exposed to, right? Because you always are like, you know, yeah, I want to go abroad, right? I want to go to Thailand. I want to go to the US. I want to go to Spain. I want to go to wherever, Indonesia and all those things, right? But you never really think about your own backyard right here in South Africa. And I've had the privilege, right, to travel across many parts of South Africa. And I've witnessed, you know, the city, the hustle and bustle of the city. At the same time as well, the bush escapes, right, into nature and witness, you know, the dunes and the trees and the landscape of what South Africa has to offer. And I ain't stopping now. And that's why I'm plugging you with these destinations that you can also head out to and enjoy and witness as well. So let's also think about the Addo Elephant National Park. Now, this is one thing I can tell you.

0: This is elephant country, right? This, Mawaya, is elephant country. Now, when it comes to this, the Eastern Cape has the elephants as the biggest stars. Now, if your idea of the perfect bush getaway includes, you know, elephants in Ndlovu, then put Addo on the list. You know, one of the most beautiful things about Addo is that it gives, you know, you and I as travelers the flexibility of a national park experience, including, you know, self-drive opportunities, while, you know, private reserves are nearby can actually offer guided safari experiences as well. Now, when it comes to this, I want you to imagine driving slowly through the park. Windows are closed, right? So, Valama window. Because you just don't know when it comes to these animals in the wild. Yeah, so close your windows, please. Right? But if you have binoculars, have them ready. And also, as you turn the corner and suddenly, you know, there are elephants. Not your television, not Instagram, right there. And suddenly, everyone in the car goes completely quiet. Because sometimes Africa doesn't need a soundtrack. It is. Young Twan, Africa, it is the soundtrack, as a matter of fact. I remember when I went to the Kruger National Park and I saw an elephant. One thing I did before going to the Kruger National Park is, you know, looking at a couple of, you know, videos on TikTok in terms of what happens when you go in a self-drive. And I saw an elephant sitting on the bonnet of a car. And the car needed to be towed away at the end. And I was like, wow, okay, got to be mindful. Obviously, it might not happen, but what if? You know, and sometimes when you live in the what if, it can be a little bit tricky. So it can be a little bit tricky when it comes to living in the what if. But of course, another one that you can check out is Karega, Bush Rivers and Adventure. Now, this one is another beautiful safari that we take onto the water. And this is the Karega Game Reserve. And this is where, you know, the Eastern Cape really shows off. Now, it is a malaria-free Big Five reserve, incorporating, you know, Karega and Bushman's River systems with activities including game drives, guided walks, river cruises, and canoeing as well. So you can go bush, then go river, then bush again. And even that fringe, for other, oh my goodness, fringe, that friend group picture. This is the perfect, it's actually perfect for friends, you know, who don't, well, want to spend the holiday doing the same thing. You know, one person wants safari, another one wants, you know, photography, another one wants to sit beside the river, you know, one wants adventure, the other one wants hiking, the other one wants the Wi-Fi password at the lodge. But this one, I feel like everyone can win, because Karega is for the person who says, I didn't come all the way just to sit in my room. Although there is absolutely nothing wrong with sitting on your, you know, large deck and just watching the African landscape either. I don't mind it. And I'm pretty sure that you wouldn't mind it at all as well. So check that one out. Think about it. There's a couple more that I do have for you. So stay tuned and keep your bucket list ready to add these ones to the destination that you would actually wouldn't mind going to, as a matter of fact. Yeah, so do the right thing. Don't go anywhere. Stay tuned right here on the coolest place where you can be. This is Wake and Shake, baby.
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4: Leadership, how are you? How are you? How are you? How are you?
5: I'm too absolutely definitely much more better too. And you, how feel you are? I'm listening. How junior you are? I know this is the Judo 1-2, a.k.a. Calicate.
2: Come on!
5: In the Barbie's Marvel Band, YFM in the house. Hey. This is the Judo 1-2 in the house, baby.
3: Yes,
5: sir.
4: For people that don't know who Alostro is, leadership, how would you describe yourself for someone that doesn't know who you are?
5: Kina Mohau James Lewis, other name, Kina E40, Tupac,
4: E40,
5: yeah, E40, Tupac, Doggy, the name Sean Todd,
4: yeah.
5: I'm from Boston, California.
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6: It's again Shango, round two, since I've been back twice. This trip that I'm on, my eyes are low.
10: Come on.
6: I met my ex, we are plush. Uti out here, kia porang, I'm latch.
10: Oh, yeah.
6: Mark figure me, we young guy. When I'm out of phone, so you tell him, I'm shy.
10: What's that?
6: I pin down for Nelly. Next time, my gabu, you be an home guy. Me, I'm telling you, time. Do she very simple, look like you see time.
10: Let's go.
6: Nelly into Engnai. Masseng, let's be shy and shala num tile.
10: Yeah,
6: I gotta be grateful. Life to live right now. You know I can't stop. I used to be down so bad. Mine and my fans, but for the next drop,
10: let's go.
6: I pull up a car, sing, shine and speak. Ungiza ngomkong.
10: Aha.
6: Yes, she's a bad babe. Get your own babe. Yes, she's a bad babe.
10: Get your own babe. Yeah. Hey man, exactly what we stand for out here, man.
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행이 지와닝 알랄레마카. 아예 보. 아우 예예예예보. Hey man, coming through with the vibe and good energy this morning, Mahu with the DJ Vic on this one. It's called Umona, man. You can never go wrong with beautiful music. Just for you and no one else.

0: With that, Mahu, my goodness, coming through with that energy this morning. Can't believe 5 minutes to the top of the hour this morning. But of course, wrapping up our conversation, it's all about luxury bush escapes that you can head out to and enjoy by yourself, with friends, with family members, namachita, or just the ladies only, right? You feel me? So, Xalaya, that's why I'm going to be plugging you with a number of destinations that you can enjoy and love. Let me give you this one. It is, of course, Shamwara, the luxury bush escape. But now, when it comes to turning up the luxury, when it comes to this one, if you're a travel personality is less, or let's rough it out, or more, you know, where is my road? Right? Then let's talk about Shamwara Game Reserve. Now, this is one of the Eastern Cape's major private safari destinations with a large reserve footprint and a range of luxury lodges that you can check out. Now, this is your I want Africa, but make it luxury, man. You know, that moment, they're like, I don't want bugs, I don't want snakes, I don't want wada, just want luxury. And this is that moment that I want you to think about. Think about, you know, beautiful accommodation. Think about game drives, right? Big Five is always the main character, right? Even bush landscapes as well. And that feeling that you've temporarily escaped the entire planet and you are there alone enjoying the nature that is there, of course, in a safe manner, right? But also, if money was no object, right? What would you choose, Mawa? A luxury bush lodge or a luxury beach resort? Which one would you go to? And you can't even say both, right? You can't even say both. Guess what? But think about the Eastern Cape. It might just give you both of those flavors. So why not head out to the Eastern Cape? Zuba Grand Ube Mnandi. And when it comes to weather and when to go, now this one is one of those I want to give you because, yeah, I mean, you've packed your suitcase in your car and you think about the weather. Okay, the Eastern Cape is generally considered a year-round safari destination, but the experience changes with the season. So winter, roughly May to September, it's a little bit cooler, and often dry conditions can make wildlife viewing particularly rewarding because vegetation is less dense and animals tend to concentrate around water sources, so you can experience that. Think about spring. It is a beautiful time for fresh landscapes and blooming vegetation. And even when you think about summer, right, it's warmer weather, greener landscapes, and that lush African bush feeling. And when it comes to heading out to a game drive, think about early morning game drives and late afternoon game drives. Why? Because it's a lot cooler and animals tend to move around and are more active in and around those times, because during the day it's hot, they overheat, and they might just die from heat, right? So think about that when you go to a safari drive. Don't just, you know, so that's why I'm plugging you. But also think about summer, as I've mentioned, that, you know, it's warmer weather, greener landscapes, and lush African bush. But also, here's something that many travelers love. The Eastern Cape is malaria-free. Now, that can make it an attractive option for families and travelers looking for a Big Five experience without traveling to a malaria area. You feel me? So if you are an international traveler coming to South Africa, this is a great option for you as well to just check out and just enjoy for you and your partner. You know, you're by yourself, with friends, whether it's gents only or ladies only, we got you, right? We got you, and plugging you with the best places that you can head out to. So that has been Travel O'Clock, my wire. That's how we do it. We do it again next week, Saturday, as we are still on our Bush Escape series and checking out another beautiful province that you will love and not regret, that is right here in your backyard. This is South Africa, just for you and no one else at that. And I mean, definitely, it's a good one that we are loving and enjoying. This has been Travel O'Clock.
1: This is the place!
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7: Some mistakes take us to the right place and make us unstoppable.

We bring the heat. Hot on your speakers. Why?

Mo, I definitely have to plug you with some road trip music. Hear my shaker, young John and Jaya. But listen, this is a music video from Nicole on this one with Bontle Smith and Kabelo Sings. It's called Masawana, man. Some good music right here on the Big Wow. Yeah, we are called the Republic of Umnandi, giving you the best every single time, wherever you are across the country, right? Across South African roads on the African continent and the rest of the world as well. We do best every single time. We're going to be tapping into something that we haven't done in a minute. Oh, yes. When you hear this, we are Zokipani.

Oh yes, Mawai, it is definitely time for you and I to play some good games this morning, right? You and I together playing a good game where we tend to be a little bit spicy, sometimes a little bit tricky. You'll be good, right? You will survive. So it's two options that you have to choose from, and no fence sitting is allowed. That's one thing I can tell you. No fence sitting is allowed when it comes to this particular game that you and I are going to be playing this morning. So let me set the mood for you. And I guess one good to Adam Slajic saying, Uzohamba Nagi P. Mawai, it's all about the ultimate first state versus social media nightmare. Mawai, would you rather have your entire family attend your first date or would you rather have a social media know your deepest, darkest secrets? Those options are, once again, would you rather have your entire family attend your first date or have social media know your deepest, darkest secrets?

0: One thing I can tell you is for me, I would rather have my entire family attend my first date. Because they're the only people that know my deepest, darkest secrets. Is the bank. So I told you what I would choose, right? Have my entire family, man, at my very first date. You know what I'm talking? That's the only option that I'm choosing. The other one, hey, only the bank knows my deepest, darkest secrets. Come on. Now, I want to find out from you this morning. Jump onto the Y World app. Send through that voice note. Jump onto the socials. The post is up. Send through that voice note. And I want to hear in your voice, which option are you going with when it comes to these two? I know that today we are a little bit tricky. We are a little bit spicy. Let's get into it. And I'm interested to hear what you have to say about this.
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0: Saturday mornings are like a gentle tap on the shoulder, reminding us that it's okay to press snooze.
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0: Why?

Taking us to 8:30 this morning, the sounds of the one and only Schav on this one. This is the remix. It does have the likes of Ruff, MT, Saudi, and Nessie C. But of course, not forgetting Schav on this one. It's called Ibandla, and this is the remix.

0: Tell that one person in the car who has plugged in the aux to remove that and play 99.2 because you give you the best every single time. And some good sounds and good music right here on Wake and Shake. And of course, right here on the Big Y. Why not tune in, right? Why not tell other individuals who die, man? There is this cool radio station that comes through with that flavor, and that is the Big Y. But of course, it's two options that are up against each other. And when it comes to these ones, you must choose one. Right, no fence sitting is allowed when it comes to this one. But if you just joined us, well, let me set the mood for you and give you those options once again. Mawai, it's all about the ultimate first date versus social media nightmare. Mawai, would you rather have your entire family attend your first date or have a social media know your deepest, darkest secrets? Those options are, once again, would you rather have your entire family attend your first date or have social media know your deepest, darkest secrets? Those are your two options this morning. You have to choose one or the other. And remember that no fence sitting is allowed. Now, jumping into some of your comments on the Y World app. I've got a couple of voice notes coming through from you, my shakers, this morning. I got one coming through from Gwandam Kunumfit. What's going on? What's good? Which one are you choosing? And tell me why you choose that one in particular. Let's try that again.
1: Why? Because the party.
0: Yeah, my boot.
2: Should I get my family?
0: Wait,

0: I get my family, Mulula Kun. 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Anyway, Pumele Bamche, who to Mundonja, and we are feet, I in coaches like
1: that. Yeah. Hey, man, shout out to you on that one, brother, man. Gwandam Kudu, man, coming through this morning saying, you know what, Seas, man, it's very easy. Let's just do Date My Family on this one, man. The family can watch and see my first date as we go to that with that special somebody. And that's it. Instead of my deepest, darkest secrets. Shout out to you, man. Shout out to you on that one. Noni King, what's going on? What's good? And Ndwana, let me know. Ndwana, let me know. Cook, Ndwana. I'll go beg. Let me hear what you have to say this morning, yeah?
2: Seize the world.
1: Come on.
2: What it do, seize with a dark no, man. You know, sometimes first dates, and you want to show this person, hey, Jonga.
1: Sure.
2: What I said on text, I can actually deliver.
1: Mm-hmm.
2: So, Mina, my family can, you know my deepest, darkest secrets. Let's be messy about it. Mizongenza. You can only look at me and shake your head and go. Because now if I took you all on a first date, mm-hmm. did I have to go all the way to the end of the date? La poge. They will need exorcisms.
1: Are you in?
2: Because BDSM say what?
1: I know the king. I am goated for sure. Greatest of all time. Ay, what time? First date as a kind of dog. Hey man, shout out to you on that one, Noni King. You always come through with the vibe, man. You know, seize the world with Noni King. Come on, man. Hey man, shout out to you on that one. Noni Kings, I hear you on that one, coming through with that flavor and coming through with that POV. And I know that you're always cooking every single time when it comes to the POV, Young Ton. I got a couple more voice notes coming through as well. Paul, what's going on? What's good? What is your POV when it comes to this one? Which one are you choosing? Yeah?
3: Cizo M.
1: Wola, wola.
3: Morning, bro. Morning,
1: brother.
3: My FM family. I, Cizo Pro, Mina. I'd prefer coming with my family, go my first date, you know?
1: Okay.
3: Yeah, I. Imagine telling the whole world your darkest secrets. Social media is not good, my brother. Me and my ex would fight all the time. Mina this, Mina that. I tell you, girl, Mina, I'm a low profile person. I don't sagaza my business in public, but I vumbuk. People need to worry about what are you doing? How are you surviving? Not they don't have to know what you went on. So it's best for the family to come with me for my first date. Mpoza Master MPZ, so it was representing Tango YFM family. 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
1: 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Coming through, I can even feel the reservation in your voice with Esan, even coming with my family and to my first date. It's a little bit tricky. Listen, I see your voice notes coming through. Prince, I see your voice note as well. And I see your comments on the socials as well. So keep them coming, because when we come back, we're going to be tapping into those when we come back.
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1: Mawaios, we put the message out there and high schools across Gauteng answered. 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

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This place is called Mapiano Avenue. Why?

I'm back again with the Road Trip Music Man. Now, this is music coming through from Yums this morning in collaboration with the likes of Nia Pearl, Zani on this one, and Teddy Malloy, 03 on this one. It's called Alboni, man. Some easy music, man. It is, of course, 15 minutes to the top of the hour this morning. We are still taking it easy with good music, good vibes, and good energy as well. Of course, it's all about the wake and shake, you know, game that we get to play. And this one is all about would you rather, two options that you have to choose from. But

0: only choose one. And let me know why you choose that one in particular. And tell me why, as a matter of fact, you get to decide. I know this one is the one for me. This is the one that is setting me right. So if you just joined us, well, let me plug you with those options once again so that you're all caught up in terms of what's going on right here on the show. Mawai, it's all about the ultimate first date versus social media nightmare. Now, Mawai, it's all about, would you rather have your entire family attend your first date, or would you rather have social media know your deepest, the darkest secrets? Those options are, once again, would you rather have your entire family attend your first date, or have the social media know your deepest, darkest secrets? Which option are you going with? And remember, no fence sitting is allowed. Mawai, it is as easy as that. I got a voice note coming through from a Prince. So let me know exactly which one are you choosing and why you choose that one, my brother.
1: Hey, yo, Sizwe M, Prince fans again, man. Oh, we can't be parading our dirty secrets, man.
0: Okay.
1: I'd rather pretend like I'm on that TV reality show, Date My Family.
0: Yeah.
1: And you have my entire family there. I think that's the option I'm going with.
0: Okay. What are your deepest, darkest secrets, Prince? It's okay. You can share with us. You know, this is a very exclusive family right here on Wake and Shake. Let me know, right? What is your deepest, darkest secrets? Does your bank know your deepest, darkest secrets just like me? Think about it. You know, the money that you have in your account, you don't tell anyone. Your will that you have, you don't tell anyone. Deepest, darkest secrets. Yeah. Let me know, Prince. Yeah, but anyway, got another one coming through as well from Glenn. What's going on? What's good, my brother? When Utin and Galinda Badena, which one are you choosing, my friend?
2: General.
0: Puti wena.
2: Makhuzu madoda. Au captain of weekend.
0: Come back and chat.
2: Begu yini weekend ngaphandle kwakho. Hipofati
0: njayami.
2: Hey. Hey, this is a boy. I said, "Danya,
0: come on, Gano."
2: Hey, Mara, I've to me na bazo ya the security yami. Oh, iso cool, iso kupang ayo is kasha na fetu kulunywa ngayo, kulunywa ngayo. Ah, iso cool.
0: Okay.
2: Then we go to glete if I made him your first date yami.
0: Your uncle.
2: Hey, this is a mong alkena I ordered lamb.
0: Sure. Danko, Lampo.
3: Ba.
4: Thank you, Baba.
3: Thank you, Ba.
4: Thank you, Baba.
3: Ba.
0: Hey, man, Glenn, I hear you, man. I hear you, bro. Family can be a little bit wild, a little bit crazier, but think about it. The yellow family, man, coming through on that first date. What you going to do? And because I'm pretty sure either the lady or you as a gent might come through on that date and, like, you see the whole family and, like, what's going on, Niso? Eh? What's going on? Dear Alan, what's going on with Zagalan in Wedjongtola? But listen, Noni Kings, what's going on? What's good?
5: XSCs, parting shots.
0: Sure.
5: So the people that want to take their families on their first date with their hand. Come on, man. Social media is not a real place. These people do not know you from above. So,
0: sure.
5: Huh? Go have fun on your date. Mina, my secrets. Add them on the big Y. Peace and love. See you without the scoop.
0: Hey, man, Dirty Kings, a big shout out to you on that one. Nyaguzo laugh. Mamela, my wires, passing short coming through from Noni Kings. Uti Mamela, Nina, and I'm gonna keep up my secrets on social media and

0: Shebeen is not a real place. Saban, yeah. Saban, we say about Saban Sin. What is your comeback, my wife? Good morning, Kings. Yeah, what is your comeback? Good morning, Kings. On that, young son. Oh, man, oh, man. Jumping onto the social media platforms as well. Let's see, Gutindana, what are your parting secrets? What are your parting shots, man, when it comes out to this one? And let's see. Let's start off with a couple of options right over here. Let me get this one. Let me see. One from Winston, the fourth maker, coming through saying, at least family will embarrass me, hype me up, and probably interrogate my date better than I ever could. Plus, some Zanzi families, man. The first date would turn into a full-on lobola negotiation by dessert. But social media knowing my deepest, darkest secrets, yo, ain't no way, man, ain't no way. Twitter will never let you recover whatsoever. One screenshot, and it's over for you forever, man. Hashtag wake and shake. A big shout-out to you on that one. Cats, coming through, saying, I, my family, attend my first date once. I will seize it. Let it be, right? One coming through from saying, have my entire family attend my first date. I can't be having unknown and unwanted enemies knowing my dirty laundry. And hashtag wake and shake. One from Ulani Sibi is coming through saying, family, but my mother is the most skeptical one. Where gift coming through saying, my entire family attend my first date. Inzima Linda Balena, man. Hey, I don't know. But listen, man, keep it long right here on the Big Wire. Don't go anywhere. Some more music is still lined up for you. That's coming up right after this.
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0: The genre that's got the whole world moving will be in full force at a Piano Fest on the 10th of October. 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

0: Bana siba nwingi kauso ndele mina na wesi tete. 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
1: Oh man, it's beautiful music coming through this morning. Donna, cover Momo on this one. Collaboration with Okabs at a Small Man. Coming through with that jam called Wait a minute. Why am I losing my bearings? I'm a fan. It's coming through saying Vent Young Toll. But that's how we do it, man. Time for me to sign in out of here. Got a final voice note that came through. Let me just squeeze it in, Yana, very quickly, Young Toll.
2: We out here, Mstizwe.
1: Wola.
2: Yeah, out here weekend. I weekend in Vana Yiko Mapandle work.
1: Thank you, Brian.
2: Yeah, I'm bitch. Ash. Yeah, coming back to the topic, guys, ne? Ash. Dating. First date with my family. Our sister Bamba choose I don't think it's a good idea. Social media, but also I waste it.
1: Oh, see, she and Donna, I could leg. As easy as that, my wife, and really and truly appreciate you. Thank you so much for joining us right here on Wake and Shake. We do it every single Saturday, 6 all the way to 9 o'clock in the morning. Coming up next, it is Ready, Set, Hired with Noni Khumalo. Holding you down, Donna, babes, we're spiny. That's how we do it. But of course, my name is Cesar. I'm the best to ever do it. The president, the captain, the general of the weekend, coming through with the state of the weekend address. Stay safe, stay shining wherever you are. And as you know, as the legends would always have it, I will see you at the top.
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3: 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Why?

0: And when you hear that on a Saturday morning, just after 9, then you know it's time for you to vuga. Vuga, yes. I'm definitely speaking to you. Dumelang, dumelang. It's me, Noni Khumalo, also known as O Babes Wespani, and it's time for your favorite show on a Saturday morning. It's called Ready, Set, Hired. But before we get into it, a big shout out to Sizwe M for holding things down and getting us to work. You can catch him again tomorrow morning between 6 and 10 a.m. on Sunday Feels Part 1. Now, this morning, we're going to be talking about something that could be especially important for young people as we move into the festive season. We're chatting about seasonal hiring. Now, for many young people, a seasonal job can be their first opportunity for workplace experience. But let's be very, very honest. In December, it can get quite competitive, you know, because you've got the matrix coming out of school and wanting something to do during the festive season. Then you've also got the pool of those that have been unemployed that are also looking for an opportunity there. And then you ask yourself, what kind of jobs are actually available during this time? And also, what are employers actually looking for? So we're going to be getting into all of that and more with the lovely Giselle Hutchinson, Lead Opportunity Development, Retail and Hospitality at Harambe. She is stunning in her red lipstick. She looks so incredible for a Saturday morning. We need to ask her when she comes on air what time she actually woke up to look this good, all right? So make sure you tune in. We're talking all things seasonal hiring. If you know somebody who's young, looking for something to do during the holidays, then this is the place to be.
1: Ready, set, hire, 9 a.m. on Saturdays. 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

0: It's Yams on this one. He says, Amapupo. Right here on Y. If you've just tuned in, welcome. This is Ready, Set, Hired with myself, Noni Khumalo. And this is a show that truly turns all your potential into opportunity. And today we're getting into a very topical matter. We're chatting about seasonal employment, right? And I've got this incredible lady. We've just been having a blast and a half of air. So I can already imagine what it's going to be like when we are actually on the radio. Her name is Giselle and she joins us in studio today. Good morning, Giselle.
1: Good morning.
0: How are you?
1: I'm good, and you?
0: I am fantastic. You took me back to an incredible time in my life, and you spoke about owning CD shops.
1: Managing CD shops. So we yeah. must have owned them, but yeah, back in the early 2000s, late 90s, early 2000s.
0: Sure.
1: Such fun.
0: So now you've come full circle because you were doing music then, and here you are at a music station.
1: Maybe it's my calling.
0: It could be. I can actually imagine you on radio. I really can.
1: Here we are.
0: Yeah. And even that incredible voice. Oh, my goodness. Oh, I could listen to you all the time. Look, today we're chatting about something that, you know, young people look forward to, if I can say that, during the festive season, right? What is seasonal hiring about?
1: So seasonal hiring is around when we have peaks in certain sectors. So, for example, December, there are peaks in retail, peaks in holidays, peaks in deliveries. So that's what we're talking about.
0: Yeah.
1: Temporary employment is something different, right? That is based on a duration. So like maternity leave would be temporary employment. But seasonal is really about those peaks that you get in certain sectors. Retail, tourism, even events. If you think about it now with summer here, well, almost here. I like to call it wedding season, right? Everybody
0: yes.
1: wants to get married when the sun is out and when they can celebrate out in the beautiful country that we have. And that's when you get those peaks for barmen, waiters, yeah. and the venue's always looking for that. And let's not forget, we're on Y, the music festival.
0: Of course.
1: They're starting to pick up now. They need young people working there. So that's seasonal hiring.
0: Yeah. And look, when I was 18, I really wanted to keep myself busy. And I thought, you know what, let me go to a retail store and try to look for a gig there. And I went and I dropped my CV at the time, because apparently you can't do it anymore in these days and age. But I did that, dropped my CV, and the manager at the time loved the initiative that I went into the store and asked for a job. And they gave me a job during that time. And the reason why I did it, like I said, is because I really wanted to keep myself busy and not idle at home. Is that the reason why young people could be looking for, you know, seasonal jobs, or is there more than that?
1: So I think with the challenges around youth unemployment in South Africa, it's a little bit more complex than that. I think if you're looking at families that come from a little bit more privilege, they are looking to keep themselves busy and a little bit more cash.
0: Yeah.
1: But I think the majority of young South Africans are looking for a way to bring an income into the home.
0: Yeah.
1: Seasonal employment becomes a great opportunity because of the peaks and the opportunities that there are.
0: Mm.
1: But I think we should never take for granted how many of our youth are just looking for a leg up, and they're looking
0: sure.
1: for that one step into employment, and this could be that opportunity.
0: Mm.
1: And I have to say, retail is kind of incredible to work in, right?
0: Yep.
1: Because you get experience in a whole bunch of fields.
0: Yeah.
1: Not all of it is great. Nobody wants to be

0: to bounce back after you've had a bad interaction will do you lots of favors later in life.
1: Yeah, and I think it's incredible when you get to learn that at a very, very young age. We touched on some of the gigs that are available during the festive season, but can you take me through some more that you can perhaps think of?
0: Perfect, and that's a great question, because I think when we think of retail, we think maybe you're just working in you're just a customer service in a store.
1: Mm.
0: But it's more complex than that, right?
1: You've
0: got pickers, packers, distribution staff, back of office, and then outside of retail, you've got quick service restaurants where you've got grillers, front of house, back of house. Then you think about events where you have people with tickets, barmen, helping with cleanup, helping backstage.
1: Yeah.
0: I mean, that's kind of amazing, right?
1: Yep.
0: Then you're also looking at hotels and events, which need custom-facing people, people that are even cleaners. I don't think we should ever limit ourselves to any opportunity, especially during peak periods.
1: Mm.
0: You should grab all those opportunities, because you never know where that opportunity is going to go, and you never know what lessons you're going to learn in that. You know?
1: Yeah. I completely agree with you. When I applied in retail, I thought, you know, I was either going to be a cashier or I was going to be like packing the clothes, you know, in the aisles. And they said, oh my gosh, we love how you speak and we love how confident you are. We're going to throw you in the cosmetics section. So that's where I ended up. And that really taught me how to connect with people, you know, and really get in touch with them and be a great salesperson, because, you know, we have targets. And I mean, I wanted to earn commission too. So I learned quite a number of skills, and you don't know where that's going to take you. And I always make this example on Ready, Set, Hire to say, to this very day, my makeup skills I learned from retail.
0: Right.
1: So I don't have to pay a makeup artist every single time I have an event or have to appear somewhere. I can do my own, because that's a skill that I didn't think I would need so many years later.
0: I love that example, right? Because like you're saying, you go into retail and you think you're going to do one thing.
1: Yeah.
0: And this is why it's important for young people to arrive. Like, arrive like your life depends on it.
1: Yes.
0: Because you never know who's watching. You never know where the next opportunity is. I got a cool gig out of retail. I was running Musica in Sandton. I don't know if everybody will even know what Musica is anymore.
1: We do. Don't worry, Giselle.
0: And back then, there was a restaurant / live music venue in back then what was called the Village Walk, called the Blues Room. And the owner of the Blues Room walked in and he was like, I'm looking for a PA. Are you open to this? And I got to work at the Blues Room, meeting musicians,
1: wow.
0: Sibongela Kamalo and the Joy of Jazz colleagues. And it was just the most amazing experience. So you never know who's going to come in, and you never know who's watching. So just be that person, you know, just be the person that you make yourself the logical choice for someone.
1: Sure. Because honestly, you just have to be an incredible person with great service. And if they're thoroughly impressed with you, then they're going to give you a job. I mean, just the other day, I was at KFC. Yes. I was at KFC because I love KFC. And the lady that was helping us was so incredible. And I was like, look, if I had the resources and I really had the money to hire you, I would. She was absolutely incredible. And I thought, this lady, she's not going to last here. Simply because of the energy that she puts into everything that she does.
0: And I think that's interesting, because like you're saying, you walk in, you're like, you're incredible. And I think, and it's also for the public to let people know, when you have an amazing experience with somebody in a quick service restaurant or in retail or in tourism, something, let them know. Just give them that feedback.
1: Yes. But
0: it also allows them, to grow, and it allows, maybe also give them, like send an email, send a phone into head office, pay them compliments, let the powers that be know what an incredible job they're doing, which will allow them to grow. We currently have an amazing project with Kath Zita and McDonald's, and it's for learnerships. And the learners that were in the learnership last year that have graduated, some of them have moved on to be trainers. And now they're training the next cohort of learnerships.
1: Sure.
0: So every opportunity has a way of segueing into something bigger and better. You just have to take hold of those opportunities.
1: Yeah.
0: Imagine if you said back then, I don't want to work in cosmetics.
1: Yeah.
0: Like, how different would your life be now?
1: Absolutely. I'd be having to pay 1,500 to make glasses every time I need my face to be done. But Giselle, let's get back to seasonal work. When is the best time for a young person to actually apply for a seasonal gig?
0: So I think we need to remember, when seasonal work comes is the peak. Employers are not going to be looking, or they'll be looking for a very small pool of young people during peak period.
1: Yeah.
0: Now, August, September is a great time to start getting your CV out, to start registering on platforms like SA Youth.
1: That maybe.
0: To make sure that you're keeping your profiles updated, you're keeping your contact details updated. And then definitely apply, because now you're going to see an increase. And we're seeing this at SA Youth, is there's an increase in this demand for seasonal. So you'll see these opportunities.

0: opportunities. I forgot to mention last mile delivery. If you think about your online shopping and your delivery from that, those both would also have peaks now because they're uptake kicks in.
1: Yeah.
0: So start looking for those opportunities. You'll see the uptake now, September, October. By November, most employers are going to want those young people in so they can train them and they can be ready for December.
1: Okay.
0: I don't think you're going to see employers wanting to retrain people during the peak period. They want them up and running and ready to help.
1: No, I think you're right. I think with me as well, I applied around about September, October for me to start in December. So I think you're correct in saying that you need to be starting now. Do not wait for December to come and all your friends have gigs and only then you decide, oh my goodness, I should have done something about it. No. Take initiative and do it now.
0: Absolutely.
1: Yeah. And we spoke about some of the industries and the spaces where these jobs could be available. But are there any like specific provinces maybe that are, you know, at their peak during festive season?
0: So I think if you look at the big metros, everybody wants to go down to Durban. Everybody wants to go down to Cape Town. Yeah. Everybody wants to go down to PE. So, of course, there's peaks around that. But I also think when we were talking about like events, like wedding season, there are opportunities in rural areas where there's event companies and they're doing these events for them to start looking for young people in those spaces. We have a couple of opportunities on SA Youth where we are looking for waitering staff for event companies. So I would definitely get onto the platform and start looking at that. Start with where you are. Start with where you're based and then build out from that. You have more chance of being one of the selected candidates in your hometown than you do applying in a big metro, right? Because there are a lot more people in the metros applying for those roles. So I don't want youth to always think that they need to look to the metros or they need to look to the holiday towns for those opportunities. Yes, there's a lot more opportunities there, but there's also opportunities closer to you.
1: I love that. Opportunities where you are, because we sometimes overlook that thinking, oh, I need to go to Joburg. I need to go to Cape Town. I need to go to Durban for opportunities. But they could just literally be just around the corner.
0: Absolutely.
1: I am loving this conversation with Giselle Hutchinson. She's the lead opportunity development, retail and hospitality at Harambee. And we're chatting all things seasonal hiring, those jobs in December that give you all that pocket money, friends, so you can buy some lip gloss and buy some clothes. Yes, but also, those very same job opportunities could land you somewhere even bigger. So we'll get into that and more when we get back.
2: 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This is Why.

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7: Yep, make sure not to miss her. Her name is Ayanda MVP, and she's the host of Home Run on Y. She's alongside Sinayo Man, and man, they have such an incredible time with you there. So please make sure that you tune into the show Monday to Friday. But right now, you're tuned into Ready, Set, Hired with myself, Noni Kumalo, and I've got an incredible guest in studio. Her name is Giselle. She has got so many layers to her life that I feel like the conversations that are happening off air need to eventually make it on air one day, and that means that you have to come back, Giselle.
6: Love to. Love.

0: I'm with you. Would be great to be
1: Fantastic.
0: back.
1: Before we went on a break, we spoke about what employers are actually looking for from young people when they do apply for these seasonal gigs. What are they looking for?
0: I think this is something that young people need to pay attention to.
1: Yeah.
0: I think this is, there's a bit of a disconnect when it comes to young people in the world of work. And we talk about work readiness or work preparedness or just how they're assimilating into the world of work. And we need to remember, you might have to stand all day. You need to get comfortable being uncomfortable. You're not going to be sitting at a desk with a computer. You're going to be on your feet, running around. Like, start to get comfortable with that. If you have to stand all day at home, do that. We can't be on our cell phones all day. I
1: Yep.
0: know we're in this age of digital connection and everybody wants to stare at their phone and everybody wants to be taking a selfie or a TikTok, but that's not what's going to get you a job, and that's not what's going to keep you in a job. Understanding arriving on time. And I think when we say arriving on time, if you have to be there at 9, you don't arrive at 9. You arrive 20 to 9, quarter to 9, you get ready and you're at your station ready to work, ready for those doors to open at 9. I think these are things we take for granted, but they definitely will do you favors. Learning how to be a good team member, how to work with other people, how to not be the drama and not bring the drama. Like, concentrate on the work, focus on the work, and make sure that you're somebody that your team member can rely on and can trust. We spoke about conflict resolution skills. I think we take for granted, like, working on relationships and working with people. We have a great young person. His name is Vusi. Shout out to
1: Hey, we'll
0: Vusi,
1: see.
0: who's on our McDonald's learnership. And I had a call with him about 2 weeks ago, just before our McDonald's launch. And he was saying to me how incredible it is to be part of a team that really supports him and just who arrives and who's guiding him and who's coaching him. And I think if you arrive and you understanding or you start to understand how to work with people, your team will support you and his team will arrive for you. But if you arrive with an attitude and if you arrive ready to fight and if you arrive thinking you're better than the role and you're better than the people that you work with or this is beneath you, you're not going to get the best out of it. I want to think, I'm not sure if there's anything else I've left over
1: I
0: there.
1: think you hit the nail on the head because while you were talking, I went, oh my goodness, you are so accurate. When I was in retail, you obviously have to be on time. 9 o'clock means the shop opens, not that you must arrive. So you definitely need to get there 8:30, quarter to nine, because you need to put your bag in the locker and then get ready to go to work. You reminded me of, the times of standing in heels. The whole time. You cannot sit in retail. You're constantly standing. I remember having to go home and getting foot massages and putting my feet in cold water because those are some of the things you have to do. Or really, again, keeping yourself busy, when there are no customers. So I would then clean my counter in the meantime to make sure that when clients do walk in and customers walk in, they walk into a clean environment. So you're spot on with every single thing that you said is that working in these spaces, you really develop some skills that are so necessary for you for the future. So you're so spot on. But let's compare some of those skills to qualifications. What, in your opinion, weighs more?
0: Skills and attitude. I think we assume qualifications will get you in or keep you employed. But I can promise you now, if I have to choose between somebody with a qualification with a bad attitude that arrives late, that is difficult to work with, that doesn't take instruction, that is always in a break room I can't find when I need something, or a customer can't find, or station is dirty. I think what you were saying is great. Like, would you put yourself in the shoes of the consumer? If you were going up to a makeup counter and it was dirty, would you want that makeup? Would you want to engage with that person? So I think it's important that, oh, sorry, back to we were talking about qualifications. My bad. I had a brain fart for a second. The attitude and the willingness go so much further than your sense of entitlement because you have a qualification, right?
1: Sure.
0: I didn't study until my late 20s, so I couldn't afford to study back then, and I had to just get a job and start working. And I think it did me a lot of favors, right? Because you're a little bit more hungry and you're a little bit, I don't want to say desperate, but you have that fire in you where.
1: I think desperate is okay. I was desperate too. Right? So I think we can use desperate.
0: You like need to make money. You got bills to pay. You so the drive is there. And I think sometimes with our qualifications, we sit back and like, I'm qualified. You should hire me. Also, qualifications don't really speak to those skills we were talking about, those work readiness skills and how to arrive and how to be a good team member. I think theory is great. I studied HR. So I have my undergrad in HR and my postgrad in HRD. And learning the theory was always interesting because I didn't necessarily see its real world applicability. It's a big word for a Saturday.
1: Yeah.
0: And I didn't see how it was still relevant in today's day and age.
1: Yeah.
0: Right, because a lot of those theories and applications are either built on European standards or were developed in the 60s or 50s.
1: And time is moving. Things are changing.
0: 2026, right? And I think if you go into the world of work and you can learn by doing, you're more skilled than somebody who learns by theory.
1: That's a fact. No, clock it, sis. Clock it. You said what you said and you said it with your chest.
0: My whole chest.
1: Look, Giselle, there's also the anxiety that young people face because some of them do hope to be absorbed after the festive season. But there's always that anxiety of, I'm only going to be here for a couple of weeks or for a couple of months and then it's done. So how can they use seasonal opportunities as a stepping stone for their future career path?
0: So I think this is where it goes to making yourself available for whatever's happening in the store and grabbing every opportunity in the store. Because even if it is a limited duration in that seasonal environment, it gives you weight for your CV.
1: Yeah.
0: It gives you skills for your CV. It gives you references, right?
1: Yeah.
0: And we take that for granted. And we sometimes think like we can move on from you. You haven't gelled with the team. You can move on. But that follows you, right? Mm-hmm. You don't have references. You don't have people that can vouch for you. We also take for granted that this might be seasonal and it might end now. But what if in 3 months' time they're looking for someone and you are the person that sticks in their mind?
1: Yeah.
0: I wouldn't think of it as seasonal. I would think of it as a time to get skills and to get knowledge and to build relationships that can add fat to our CVs. And please don't, young people of my people, please don't forget to go and update your CV.
1: Yeah.
0: When you're in those working experiences, every night if you need to, go back and say, what did I learn today and how does this add to my skill set?
1: Yeah.
0: If you need to, give us a call at SAYouth.mobi. We can then, the guides will be able to guide you through what you've learned and what can add value to your CV and how to articulate that on your CV so that when somebody is looking through the CV, when they're scanning, when they're looking through your profile, when our algorithms in the back end of SAYouth are matching you to opportunities, we see those connections and it's able to start highlighting those for you.
1: Yeah. Giselle, you brought an incredible young lady with you this morning with an incredible story. Her name is Lihle. And I really want to touch on her story because I think it speaks to what young people should be doing while they're in their seasonal hiring era.
0: Absolutely. So Lihle stumbled upon some other work I was doing with youth with the YES Initiative, Youth Employment Services. And we had a team that was doing urban rejuvenation. And she stumbled upon them one day and said, can I volunteer? Just finished my BCom. Don't have anything else on the cards. Can I participate in this? And we said, sure. And she arrived every day on time. Well, she arrived early.
1: Yeah.
0: She did the hard work. She showed up. And when we moved to a new host employer, she gave me a call and said, do you mind if I come with you? And that made her stand out, right? So when we had the opportunity with YES, we were able to get her onto the program and she was able to start earning an income. And now with the rest of the cohort finishing, she has an opportunity to work directly with me. So she's been with me for 2 weeks. It's been incredible. I know it's early days and I'm not going to drive her nuts at some points. But here she is on a Saturday morning at YFM. Like these are experiences I don't think she ever imagined that she would be getting. And here she is. So I think it's about making yourself a logical choice like she did. And I'm not saying go volunteer at a retail store, but where you see those opportunities, grab onto them in your retail stores, in your quick service restaurants, in events, in tourism, in last mile delivery, in the warehouses. Just just always come up like this is the next opportunity.
1: Yeah. Can I give a round of applause? Yeah. Because I think it's very easy.

0: easy as someone who is qualified with a BCom to sit and say, surely this job is going to come to me.
1: Yeah.
0: But she quickly realized maybe it's not. And maybe as a young person, I should take initiative and do something about it. And again, speaking to qualifications as somebody with a qualification myself, I think we tend to get quite entitled to certain things, right? And we don't think that we should be volunteering simply because we've got degrees. I also volunteered while I had my degree. I had a BCom, but volunteered in radio because I understood what those skills are going to do for me for the path that I want to be on in the future. So well done to you for all the incredible work that you're doing. Well done for taking initiative and for still saying, let me volunteer, because look at where you are today. Any more advice, Giselle, to young people in terms of what they should be doing while they're in that seasonal space, you know, outside of just volunteering? How do they make themselves stand out?
2: I think it goes back to what we were saying, right? About be the person that puts your hand up when things need to get done. Be the person that puts your hand up when they say there's training or there's extra work or there's an opportunity to do something, no matter how big or small it is. You don't know where that's going to go. Like Litle was literally on urban rejuvenation, right? In our last host employer, she was working on an urban farm in Claremont. She stood out to this partner of ours who would have loved to have kept her, but I pulled her in to do some of the work with me because she arrived every single day. Some of the other youth wouldn't arrive or there would be issues. No issues with Litle. She was there on Sundays when they had urban markets. She was there doing whatever needed to be done. We arrived for one of the urban days, and she was blowing up balloons to make sure balloons were available. This is not something people would think they need to be doing.
0: No,
2: right?
0: Absolutely not.
2: But she was just getting it done in the background. I think it's important for young people to also know that you're not always going to be the star. Not everybody is going to be in the front.
0: Yep.
2: But that doesn't mean what you're contributing is any less.
0: Yeah.
2: So just like go in like that job is holding the business together. Hmm. Like what you do depends on the success of that business. Because what you're doing depends on your success.
0: Yeah. Ooh. Oh, such powerful words. I'm getting goosebumps here in studio so early in the morning, Giselle. Wow. Absolutely incredible. I want to move to something that, because young people are desperate, and I use that word deliberately, because when you are looking for a job or you've got no idea where your future is going, you become desperate. And when you're desperate, you overlook a number of red flags.
2: Absolutely.
0: Let's talk about those job scams that young people are exposed to because they're desperate, Giselle.
2: And I mean, I think we hear about it so much, but that's because it's happening so much.
0: Yeah.
2: Specifically with young women, we hear about these modeling scams, or they're invited for interviews and they go into this building and we never hear from them again. I think it's super important that young people go to reputable.
0: Yes.
2: Reputable. There we go. My English is not Englishing. The reputable.
0: It's only like almost 10 o'clock. We're not even 10 yet.
2: I know.
0: It's okay for the English to disappear, Giselle. Thanks, don't worry.
2: To go to trusted sites like SA Youth.
0: Yeah.
2: That we have a process. When you can't post an opportunity on our platform without going through a registration process as an employer, where our team is checking, are you a registered business? Is the information you're giving to us correct? There's a certain amount of research that the team will do. If there's red flags for us from an employer, we either won't register them or we'll remove the opportunity card. So it's to safeguard young people. If anybody ever asks you to pay for an interview or for a job, that should be a massive red flag.
0: Yeah.
2: You should never have to do that. If they're asking you for too much personal information, it's a red flag. Because you need to take care of yourself. As desperate as you are and as hungry as you are for something, just always remember, like, the world is not necessarily a kind place and not everybody you meet has your best interest at heart.
0: Yeah.
2: I also want young people to just be careful of when they see big brands' names on advertisements. There's a lot of scams going around that you'll see. Organizations are continually putting stuff out on their socials like, this is a scam. If it doesn't feel right, give the head office a call and ask them. That's if you're seeing an ad.
0: Yeah.
2: On SA Youth, our youth are able to give our contact center a call, and one of our guides will actually speak to the team and see if it's a valid opportunity for you. And I think things like SA Youth are so important for young people.

0: because it pulls together. We work desperately hard at making sure these opportunities are valid, making sure that the organizations have the best interests of
1: the
0: young people at heart, right?
1: Look, I've even heard that you guys, if there's a location from that employer, you will go and check if the building exists. That's how focused you are as Harambee, because you want to make sure that building is standing, to make sure that if you have that company on your website, that it is indeed legit. That's why we love Harambee.
0: I mean, this week we just bought a new quick service restaurant franchise on board, and I saw some of the comms with the team that the email address didn't match the company's name. And that's the level of detail that our team is going into to make sure that it's a genuine opportunity.
1: Mm.
0: You know, and yeah, I just want our kids to be, I am old, that's why I can say kids, sorry everyone. Just to be so careful about opportunities that seem too good to be true.
1: Yeah.
0: Because if they seem too good to be true, they generally are.
1: That is a fact. That is a fact. Well, it's almost time for us to knock off, Giselle.
0: It's been so amazing.
1: It's been so great. You are awesome. As I said, I definitely want you back because I think your story is one that we truly need to unpack. It's so beautiful and colorful, but I think also inspiring. I think when you're young, you really don't understand how long life is. And you almost feel despondent when things don't go your way. So you panic and you're desperate and you're thinking, where is my life going? To that young person who's sitting right now, either about to graduate with no job or who is going to go into, you know, their matric finals without any certainty of going to school or getting a job, what is a message that you would like to share with them?
0: Whew, that's a lot of pressure, man. Those are like big things. So my daughter's busy writing prelims and she'll be matriculating this year, hopefully. She is autistic and she has severe learning disabilities. So for us, we have no delusions of grandeur. She's not going to university. So she's one of these kids we're talking about, right? Like, what does next year look like for her? First and foremost, they need to focus on where they are and what they're doing right now.
1: Yeah.
0: Focus on your exams. Focus whether you're in university, whether you're in grade 12. Just be present now and arrive as your best person. Right. Then in the new year, that's when, like, take a minute, take a beat. Just think about what you want to do, where you want to go. Have a look at SA Youth. I don't know if I've mentioned SA Youth yet. Have a look at SA Youth. Look at the opportunities. Start to apply for opportunities. We have thousands of opportunities that only need a grade 12.
1: Yeah.
0: Not everything needs a degree. Mm-hmm. And start applying every time you apply for a job, every time you go for an interview, every time you engage with our contact center. It's an opportunity to grow that muscle, right?
1: Yeah.
0: And to be more ready for your next opportunity. And I know it's difficult to believe that all of this is your journey and it adds to where you're going. But if I look at myself when I matriculated and I didn't have a job versus where I am now, I'm so incredibly proud of where I am now and my squiggly career that I used to get you.
1: I like that squiggly career.
0: Right?
1: I like that.
0: Not everything is, especially in 2026. Nothing is a straight line.
1: Yeah. Yep.
0: So just grab all those opportunities. You never know where it's going to go. You never know what you're going to do.
1: Mm-hmm.
0: Giselle. Thank you.
1: Thank you for your time.
0: Thank you
1: for looking so beautiful on a Saturday morning just for us. Okay, I don't know where you're going after this, but thank you.
0: Going nowhere. This is just for you.
1: Love it. Absolutely love it. And we're really chatting about seasonal opportunities. But I think this conversation was a lot more than that. It really spoke about a career path that isn't a straight line. It could be squiggly, but trust me, it's going to be a good one. All you need to do is to apply yourself. All you need to do is to be ready and present and make sure that you stand out. I don't know, for some reason, this is a very emotional conversation that just happened for me because it really took me back to where it all began. And trust me, where you are right now is not where you're going to end up.
2: 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Because we don't just talk trends. Why invites you into the conversation and

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0: 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All opinions expressed are those of the political party and do not reflect or represent the views of Y.
5: You know, I love my hometown, but for too long now, I look around and think, we deserve better than this. The water goes off for days, the streets are falling apart, things never get fixed. I'm not asking for anything fancy. I just want the basics to work. And I know they can work, because I've seen it. Where the Democratic Alliance is in charge. I want our town to work for all. So in this election, I'm voting DA.
0: This was a paid-for political advertisement. The opinions expressed do not reflect or represent the views of Y.
6: Y speaks louder than words. And today it's saying, turn up.

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Ready, set, hired with myself, Noni Kumalo. Time for me to head on out of here. But where I'm going is Mark Sparks. I'm going there for first touch. We're going to be doing some paddle. There's going to be some soccer. But also, of course, there are going to be some vibes. So show me, if you haven't decided what to do today, please. That is the plan. We're going nowhere else but first touch on Y. It's been absolutely incredible. I will see you again next week, Saturday, from 9 and 10 a.m. Now my English is disappearing. Just what Giselle was saying a little bit earlier.

0: on. From myself, Dodi Khumalo, over and out.
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0: Gauteng, the class of Y 2026 applications are now closed. 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

0: of KO, Danya Debs, as well as Scott Mapuma. This one is called Amahotela, right, Sean? Why? You tuned in to the Mass Takeover with K-Mass for the Masses. K-Mass with the Mass Appeal. K-Massakane. And I'd love to give a big shout out to Noni Khumalo for Ready, Set, Hired. She will be back again next week, Saturday, from 9 to 10. But right about now, we are broadcasting all the way from Marks Park.
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0: The Ultimate Youth Sports Day, indeed, my wire. We're all about sports and just giving you that lifestyle experience, bringing together sport, music, and culture. All kinds of things that can be expected. But if you are a follower and a lover of Y, you'll know, Guti, this is not our first one. This is actually our second annual tournament that's happening today. And this event actually features a five-a-side disc and paddle tournament that are currently ongoing right now on either side of me. Now, the teams will be competing for their share of 25,000 rand in prizes. And the day kicked off with a morning run that was hosted in collaboration with Vault Strength Club. And they're actually still here, even though the run is over. Their games are not over yet, and neither are the vibes. So you don't want to miss out on any of that. I'm still going to be telling you more throughout the time that we are going to be spending together. We'll be together from now all the way until 2 p.m. So you don't want to miss

0: because I've seen it, where the Democratic Alliance is in charge. I want our town to work for all. So in this election, I'm voting DA.
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4: A typical day. 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
7: It's 19 minutes past 10 on a beautiful Saturday morning. The sun is out. Kuri, we are here at Marks Park, and I'm seeing suns out, guns out, bums out, buns out. Kuri, we outside. Kumnandi kakhulu mawaya. And of course, as you know, in our first hour of the show, this is where you and I get to celebrate me. We get to celebrate some of our classics, in my own words. That's how I'd describe them. So I'll be playing you a young clip right now of a song that I think it's a really dope song. But I want to know from you, because it's not really about me. Right now, it's all about you. I want to know from you, when this particular song comes onto your playlist, do you skip it or do you let it stay? Have a listen to this.
8: Yes, I know correct.

0: It's Aina Koraz by Umshoza, released all the way back in 2018. It's by the late Umshoza. And that woman made hits. And it was a mega hit when it came out back in 2018. But do you still feel the same way about it right now in 2026 when your playlist is on shuffle and then it comes up? Do you skip it or do you let it stay? Come on, man. Send me a voice note. Let me know on the Y World app. Uguti KMS, this is how I'm feeling about the song. Or alternatively, you can also vote on our Facebook page at YFM. Let me know.
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0: The Mass Takeover is live from the only place to be this Saturday. 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

there with the different species right here on the Mass Takeover. We're broadcasting from Marks Park. Ngiyabona nje ukuthi kune action mawaya. We've got paddle games happening over here. We've also got some five-a-side disky also happening with the four different teams that are just doing the most, right? But of course, throughout the course of the show, I'll be sharing with you things like scores and all that. And all these teams are playing for their share of 25,000 rands. Imagine that. And right now, you and I are actually playing something called Skip or Stay, but it's not for money. It's actually just for a vibe, right? I want to know from you, when this song by Umshoza comes onto your personal playlist, it's called Aina Chorus. When it comes onto your playlist, do you skip it or do you let it stay? And again, please mind you, when I get enough, not just if,

0: when I get enough people and wires saying, "Would you know, listen, KMS, we let this one stay," I'll actually play the full song for you and we get to vibe to it together as we wrap up the first hour of the show, yeah? So have a listen to this.
1: Dance, Aina Cora.

0: You know the part where she goes, Mshoza got older, circle got smaller. I know, I relate to that one. I really do, and I'm sure I'm not the only one. And I actually really want to hear the song in full. But do you? Let me know. Send me a voice note right now on the Y World app when it comes onto your personal playlist. Do you skip it or do you let it stay? I've got so much more music coming up for you, my wire. You don't want to miss any of the action. 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
3: 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Here's another banger.

Buns out. And respectfully, it's about to get hot. Why?

Takeover, broadcasting from Marks Park. That's what I'm doing right now. What are you doing, my wire? If you are not here, please start making your way, because it's not like there's no space, right? Yes, the people are coming in, the masses are arriving, but we do also have limited tickets that are being sold at the door, and you can still arrive for only 80 rand. That's how you can gain your entrance. And our gates have been open since 9. I do see people coming in.

0: The ladies are looking nice and fresh. The gents nabo bakhipha ama muscles, ama muscles. Uyabona nje ukuthi kubhizi, ku hectic. The sun is also agreeing with us, huh? So once you've got your tickets, please do also note that your tickets can be scanned from your phones and they can also be printed. And we've got food vendors and a cash bar available as well. So when it comes to food and all of that, lalela, you are sorted. If you are a hubble bubble type of person, you like that shisha, we've got Hubbly that is also being sold here at the venue. Also note importantly, otherwise no cooler boxes allowed, please. No camp chairs, umbrellas, and no weapons allowed either. All you are allowed to have here is a good time, I so believe. Parking is available here at the venue, so if you want to drive, come through. If you want to arrive via e-hailing, much like myself, that's something you can do as well. Your e-hailing driver will drop you there by the gate. The action here is happening. We've got four groups that are playing paddle in the paddle club, and we also have a five-a-side tournament that's happening. We've got teams that are all battling it out for their share of 25,000 rands. Imagine. People are going to live here moneyed. Some of us are not here for the money. We are here for the vibes because there's also DJ sets that are going to be happening, entertainment. But you know what? It's actually young kinto once. So I'll give you little by little, bit by bit. Right now, all I need from you is to let me know via voice note on the Y World app right now, my wire. Uguti, when this song, the Aina Chorus by Mshoza, comes onto your personal playlist, do you skip it or do you let it stay?
1: Dance, Aina Chorus.

0: masabi, man. 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Or you can also alternatively send through your message on our Facebook page. We've got a post up at YFM. 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

0: Brown eyes.
1: That was Dave and Tim's coming through with Rain Dance, right here on The Mass Takeover. We are doing a young Skipo Stay. You know how we do in the first hour of the show, my wife, celebrating classic songs that were bangers back in the day. God, when you play it now, does it still bang the same way it used to back then? The one we are dealing with today is Aina Chorus by Umshoza.
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0: And at this point, I'm just trying to figure out, Uti, are you trying to have it be played in full right now or nah? I see here on Facebook, Usamgel Siwe Butele says, my favorite, meaning Uti clearly. She's trying to have it stay. Futi, we are sharing a name. Hey, Samke. We've also got a voice note on the Y World app. Let's hear what you've got to say, my wire.
1: Yo, good morning, good morning, good morning.
0: Morning.
1: With that song, right, it's a recent discovery. Because there was this movie. I can't remember the name of the movie. But, oh, it was a series. It was called Marked. And when that song played, I was like, Hannah Chorus. And then after that I was like, you know what, I'm putting this in my playlist. And every time it plays in a chorus, I don't skip it.
0: Alright, so we never skip it. So you hear it, my wire. Uguti Teli, by popular demand, this is the song that needs to play right now. So here we have it, Mshoza's Aina Chorus, wrapping up our first hour of The Mass Takeover. Enjoy.

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1: 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No, my nigga. 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
5: It is the top of the hour, my wire. Second hour of the Mass Takeover. We are right here in Emerentia, broadcasting from Marks Park. We're having our first touch tournament. We've got five-a-side disky happening. We've got a pedal happening. The people are looking nice, having a great time. I see we've got activations happening also. We've got Darling with some new hippies. They've got silky, shiny hippies that they're showing to us. It's part of their new range. And there's also some Stylos. Stylos has a new range also of their chips. It's the Stylos Tortillas with three new flavors. And there's also Predator Energy drink. So, man, busy. And I'm about to make it even busier for you. Wherever you are, wherever you tuned in from, now it's time for us to get into our Y10. And this is when I share with you 10 of the freshest and newest releases, ingoma just at the Puma, that you get to hear first. So if you're a DJ or you're someone who just loves to listen to new music, maybe music is your love language and you are a person who likes to send music to people, you definitely don't want to miss these ones. I've got Love in the Air coming up for you. Then I also have Ianim Kuzeni by UDJ Sandiso. Now, Ianim Kuzeni is a nice three-step vibe. You know, it's a proper addition to your playlist. If you're a three-step DJ in Iona, you definitely need to hear it. Then I've got Ikabanga Nje by Mordecai. And Mordecai isn't alone on it. He's also teaming up with JJ. And there's another song that JJ is also appearing on in this Y10, Yanamhlanje. So this one, you can take it as a sort of just, you know, easing into the vibes with her. And then I'll bring the next one, right? So do enjoy these next few songs. Love is Love in the Air, Ianim Kuzeni, as well as Ikabanga Nje by

0: Mordecai. It's our Y10.
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0: Love Is in the Air by Toya DeLazy. Of course, Njie, we had to just put it out there, Uguti. The love for sports, the love for culture, the love for music and entertainment is definitely in the air here on Y. Now we officially kick off our Y10, yeah? But not with Love Is in the Air. This one that I'll be playing you now is called Love in the Air. It's by FKA Mash. It's a very, very proper one. Then after that, I'll have, as promised, Anim Kuzeri by DJ Sandiso, as well as Gabanganje by Mordecai.
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stick to your why. Show on to me, Lord, no, no, you go. Before touching back to mama eyes. No, sir, listen, we are no go, loco. Don't touch that dial. We're just getting started.

0: out on the YouTubes. The masses online are also calling it a banger on repeat. And his last fire release like this year, was T. And I'm definitely feeling this one more personally. It's called Oh No by Rema. And that's one of our Y10 for this weekend. Before that, I also had Kabanga Nje by Mordecai, Anim Kuzeni by DJ Sandiso, as well as Love in the Air by FKA Mash. I've got so much more music coming up for you. I've already played you the first four, and we've got like, what, 5, 6 more to go? You do not want to miss it. Let me quickly pay my bills, and I'll be right back.
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0: Right, my wire, as we continue with our Y10, 24 minutes past 11, I'm broadcasting from Marks Park. We're having a tournament here, Korekhonale Music, and the music that we're playing is the one that I'm sharing here with you on Y10. So basically, the whole country is just vibing to this playlist, right? The next song I'll be playing for you is called Ekaya by Basi. Now, on this song, the artists are exploring home as an emotional space shaped by love, family, friendship, and meaningful connections. It's such a lovely song, and I really trust that you're going to enjoy it. Then I'll also be playing you Lebodelo by Shandesh and Buhle. Now, this one, my wire, it's a song that it's about forgotten promises to ourselves when the money finally comes in. Mangeni malije, uvelui pupule nje, whether you're spending it on designer things or you're spending it on chwals, and in this case, you're spending it on Lebodelo. Then I'll also play Yungowami by Naledi Apiwe, teaming up with Goon DJ. So do enjoy these next few songs.
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0: It's a project that explores love, loss, vulnerability, heartbreak, nostalgia, and healing. And in his own words, he calls it the dark side of his... Now, I'm not one to get into the dark side, but if it's musically, why not? Why don't we just give it a try, right? Then after that, I'll be playing you Spender by JJ. I did tell you earlier on in the hour, Ogutsi, no, man, this girl is cooking, and she'll be making her second appearance in our Y10 for the day. So, yeah, we'll be having a Spender, and this one is for the big spenders to definitely enjoy. After that, I'll be playing you Ezimbali by Gold Max. And one thing about Gold Max, he will drop a December banger. This one is too much, my wife. It's way too much. So enjoy them from me to you.
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0: 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You're gonna need it. It's Y10 on Y.

0: Yeah, this one is called Ezimbali by Gold Max. Yo, Gold Max has been releasing bangers this entire year. I think a couple of months ago, he also released this other one that goes, Inking Asom Cholo. And you're just like, oh my God. There's just a lot that's going on in this country. But as much as we are going through a lot, it can turn into a banger and we are dancing to it in the club while we are chest paining. You know what I'm saying? So yes, that was Ezimbali. Gold Max. Before that, I had Spender by JJ, as well as Ngixolele by Baby Son and DJ Maphorisa. And that's how we wrap up our Y10, my wire. As much as we are wrapping up the Y10, today is not wrapped up at all, I'm telling you. All the way until 8 p.m., we are here at Marks Park for our First Touch tournament. There's a five-a-side discus situation going on my one side. Ngapa, there's a pedal situation happening on the other. Not only that, there's some lovely activations that are happening. If you're somebody who's maybe like looking to get a new car, or maybe you want to take some nice snaps in front of some new cars, Tata Osprey is here. And Tata's actually got a whole five cars here on display that you can get to see. You can touch them, get inside. And actually even book a young test drive. Yeah, one thing about us here at Why We Will Connect You, we are the ultimate plug. They've got the Tata Harrier here. They've also got the Tata Tiago, the Tata Curvy, the Tata Punch, and the queen of the show, the Tata Osprey. So come on over. Come and see what's happening. Feel the vibes. We've got limited tickets that are being sold at the gate for 80 rands. And Azopela. And I don't want you WhatsApping me. Oh, Gonje, you don't have my WhatsApp number. Not everybody does. But I don't want you sending me a message on the Y World app saying, KMS, why yung valela ngaphandle? Because I'm telling you, come through now. Because there's also music coming up. I see the DJs are preparing from 12, Nje, which is in the next 4 minutes, Ziyawa, my wire. So stay tuned. If you know you won't be able to come here, then stay tuned to the mass takeover, because I'll be bringing in all the vibes via the airwaves.
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Mabebuza by Malina Aura right here on the Mass Takeover Mawaya. We're enjoying the first touch tournament over here that's happening. Five-a-side diski. Kore khupizi. It's pedal. The people are pedaling here, and I can't wait to share the results and the scores with you. Of course, I need to gather them so that we can know who we are celebrating. All these teams are fighting. They're fighting for their share of 25,000 rands in cash. So that's actually very exciting. We do also have our Open Up the Industry battle that's coming up during this hour, because we've officially deaded the second hour of the show, right? Now we're in our third hour for Open Up the Industry. And in Open Up the Industry, we've got a battle. Two artists battling it out for the spot. On song A, we've got Lwazi featuring Master S with the song Ranger. Have a listen.

Now, if you're somebody who's enjoying that type of vibe, Yakalwazi, with Ranger, then definitely do send through your vote right now on the Y World app saying, listen, KMS, I'm voting for song A. Or maybe you're feeling song B more. Song B is by Flame Spitter. It's called Iyakuthinta. Have a listen to this one.

0: Now, which one of the two artists are you feeling more, My Wire? And the one who gets the most votes will have their song played in full. And I must just add this as a disclaimer. I'm doing my part here. I'm getting the song played in full on Y, debuting for the first time, right? But then it all becomes up to the music compilers for them to decide, Uguti, do they playlist it or not? But right now, the power lies in your hands. So you need to send through your voice note right now on the Y World app, letting me know whether you're voting for song A or song B. Get 2 minutes past 12. Let's get to it.
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It's Blackie and Young Stunner coming through with Alupeli right here on The Mass Takeover. Broadcasting from Marks Park, we've got our tournament happening. It's the First Touch tournament. We've got football going on. We've got paddle going on. People are feeling sporty. This is literally the biggest and most important youth culture sports event of the year. And this is our second annual one. So a big shout out to everybody who's made their way here. All the wires that have come to be like, yo, K-Mass, listen, I came through because you said I must come. Shout out to you. And if you just tuned in from wherever you are, thank you so much for being with us during this moment. Now, we're opening up the industry together, my wire. Song A is by Ulwazi featuring Master S. It's called Ranger. Have a listen.

I've really just been wanting a wire to let me know and tell me, Guti, which artist and song are you voting for? So it's either you voted for song A or you voted for song B by Uflame Spitter called Iyakuthinta.

0: we're looking at all the votes, I do know that we had put a post up on Facebook just to figure out and suss out the situation and hear what the wires are saying. And I see that we've got like 32 comments over here from wires that are voting. York ZA saying song B. Lebutso Tetsi saying Flame Spitter Iyakuthinta song B. Princess Mahlangu saying Iyakuthinta is a hit. Branded Advertising Agency saying song B. Iyakuthinta. Whoa! Jonico Kobela says song A, Lwazi featuring Master S with Ranger. Tandeka Squatcha also says Lwazi. Iyashisa says Ranger 4x4. Tebu Kari says song A. Mukhele Botelo says Ranger. So I'm seeing ukuthi ngathi kunedronyana la ku Facebook, right? On our Facebook page. Now we've got a voice note also on the Y World app. Let's hear what you've got to say.
1: Awula KMS.
0: Hello.
1: No massive. I was born. K-Massive, my daughter. I asked her to song B, namhlanje K-Mess. Hey, song B, une vibe, yabo. Besides the fact, you would say, hey, I'm a lyrics ka song A, I don't understand. Hey, says Kuruma, says Kuruma, I'm a 4x4, man. Hey, no, yeah, I don't understand, I don't feel it at all. Besides that, J, song B actually has a vibe, at all. So, yeah, I still know song B, K-Mess. Ola, ola.
0: Hola, thank you so much for your voice note, lapho my brother. Nyakuzwa ukhala ngo song B, awe. But just to give you some context, nyana, song A yakalwazi. Njengoba khuluma ngokuthi she's a ranger, a 4x4. She's a thick girl. If you follow her on social media, then you'd know ukuthi yeah, she thickums for real. So the song is practically about her, right? But again, looking at the votes, nyabona ukuthi the winning song at this point from Facebook and also listening to the voice note we've just heard on the Y World, our winner for today is song B, Flame Spitter with Iyakuthinta. So do enjoy this on my Y, and don't be afraid to let me know what you think of it. Send through a voice note on the Y World app. Enjoy.
2: K-Mass on Y.

And that was Flame Spitter coming through with Iyakuthinta. Yeah, Flame Spitter spitting flames for real. It's our winner for the Open Up the Industry battle for today. And if you're an upcoming artist or an emerging artist who's tuned in right now, and perhaps you'd also like to be featured, much like Flame Spitter and Ulwazi, it's very simple. The process is straight to the point. All you need to do is send through an email to the email address sharebuttonceo@gmail.com. 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And when you send your email, please make sure that you attach your profile, your music, and most importantly, your contact details and SAMRO song registration details. If your song is not registered with SAMRO, we cannot play it on the radio. And I will say this every week in case you missed it the last one, right? I look forward

0: to opening more doors for the next artist sent through those submissions. For now, though, some more music. As we broadcast from the First Touch Tournament here at Marks Park, I'm still going to be having some conversation with some of our partners in the event. I do know that we've got Darling that has an activation. We've got Stylos that also have a new range in their chips, in their tortilla chips. Can't wait to talk to them. We also have Predator Energy as well as Tata Osprey. So you don't want to miss it.
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7: It's again sharing all round two since I've been about twice. This trip that I'm on, my eyes are low.
11: Come on.
7: I met my ex, we are plush. Uti out here, kia porang, I'm latch.
11: Oh, yeah.
7: Mark figure, minu yang kai. When I'm out of phone, so you told him I'm shy.
11: What's that?
7: I pin down for Nelly. Next time, my gabu, you be a nom guy. Meaning, Kolongo Tan, though she very simple, you sign you see time.
11: Let's go.
7: Nelly into Engnai. Masing, get to be shy and shala nom tile.
11: Yeah,
7: I gotta be grateful. Life's too lit right now. You know I can't stop. I used to be down so bad. Mine and my fans, but for the next drop.
11: Let's go!
7: I pull up a car, sing, shang and speak. Ungiza ngomkong.
11: Aha!
7: Yes. She's a bad babe. Get your own babe. Yes. She's a bad babe.
11: Get your own babe.
7: Yeah.
11: Hey, man. Exactly what we stand for out here, man.
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0: It's Unforgettable by Sway Lee right here on The Mass Takeover. We're broadcasting from Marks Park, having our tournament, your first touch. We've got football happening, we've got paddle happening, and as I have been telling you, there are activations that are going on. But I want to just bring a quick story. You know, there was a time when I was still in high school back in Klerksdorp, and I used to take these long walks from school back home, and almost every day, I know this might be unhealthy, but almost every day I used to buy myself at least two or three packets of Stylos just to keep me busy so I can be chewing on the way, and they also just tasted so good. And it just so happens, Ukuthi Stylos has sort of done a young rebrand, and they've got something even better than before. They've got what we call the Stylos Tortillas, right? And we've got them here on the table. We've got an activation. People, there's so many people carrying packets of them. And right now, next to me, I might not be carrying a packet, but I'm carrying a brother. A brother who is a promoter of Truda Stylos. His name is Ukuma. How are you doing, Kuma?
1: I'm good, thank you. How are you?
0: I'm good, thank you. I just want to ask, Njewukuthi, what pushed you guys to make the change? To be like, you know what? Let's do something different and add this tortilla with new flavors.
1: Yeah, they are made because each and every time we have to rebrand, kids to know the new flavors. And we have to actually attract more customers, and the way to attract them is to actually make some new cheese, some new chips, new branding, so that the sales can keep going for the company.
0: Oh, okay. Yeah. I mean, I'm also not sure that I'm sure the sales must be moving, because you guys did the rebrand when did this start?
1: It was last year.
0: Last year,
1: and they've been around for quite some time, just that most people haven't been used to them.
0: Yeah.
1: So now, since we're promoting them, we just want people to know and have knowledge about the new chips that we have in store.
0: You couldn't have come to a better place to promote them and put them out there.
1: Yes.
0: What flavors do you have for these Stylos Tortillas?
1: We've got sweet chili, we've got cheese, we've got buffalo wings, and they come in different packages.
0: Oh.
1: We've got 75 grams, the small ones. We also have 145 grams.
0: Oh, so 145. For his kaftini, the other one for a party.
1: Yes.
0: Ah, yes. Must be nice.
1: Yes, it is.
0: Okay, so Masiti Sewatenga, where do we buy them? Sistoka Gupi, Stenga Gupi.
1: You get them from any retail store that's closer to you.
0: Mm-hmm.
1: Checkers, Pick and Pay, ShopRite, also in wholesalers.
0: Yeah.
1: If you're close by in wholesalers, you can get them. And they're also in boxes.
0: Yeah.
1: If you're a person that actually wants to stock to sell, there are boxes that you can buy from wholesalers, and you can sell for yourself.
0: Okay. Now, since you say that you guys are currently going through a promoting stage, I mean, I see the work you've been doing with Ayanda MVP as well. My first time actually tasting these was last week, and the buffalo wings flavor is my favorite, then sweet chili, then the cheese, man. So what else can we expect? Is there anything else that you guys are doing currently besides the activation here at our First Touch tournament?
1: In this tournament, since we invited here, we also do tasting in our table.
0: Oh,
1: yeah! People should taste, get to know the product. We also have a game that we play.
0: Yeah,
1: we put poles, soccer poles. Then a person should take three shots. Since we have three flavors, sweet chili, cheese, and buffalo wings, we're giving them three opportunities to score.
0: Okay.
1: If they all score all three of them, then they get a package. In that package, there's a T-shirt. There's three.

0: 75 gram of each flavors. There's also a 145 gram and a bag from Truda.
1: Oh, I also heard from the ladies, would you also get a skipper in that hamper?
0: Yes, a stylist t-shirt, yes.
1: Okay, so even if you don't have style, maybe you might just have stylos.
0: That's right.
1: I love that. I love that. Right. Thank you so much for joining us in what we're doing today and also for adding some flavor to the experience, right? A big shout out to you guys. Is there anything that you might want to say before I release you?
0: Yeah, I would just love to thank you guys for the opportunity so that you can be able to showcase the brand to the people.
1: There we go.
0: Thank you so much.
1: It's a pleasure. Shout out to you guys. Shout out. There you go, Mawaya. Please, if you are still on your way, you don't want to. Ayaphela lama chips or kwenzakalani.
0: Ah, maninga cool.
1: Maninga cool. Then you won't miss them. Come now to Max Park. Hopefully there are still tickets at the gate because they were limited when I arrived and that was at 9. So good luck. And if you are already here, I hope you go on to their activation stand and have a taste. When I come back, my wire, we've got so much more coming up. But for now, though, some music on the other side of this.
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0: Now, this is a song that's so relatable to a lot of the people that are competing here at our First Touch tournament. Balorile Chelete, they are here to see if they're going to win their share of 25,000 rands. We're broadcasting all the way from Marks Park Paddle Club. Well, it's the sports club, but there's paddle happening at the paddle club. There's five-a-side tournament that's happening on the football side. So, kupi zinje. We've also got our grind store that is selling merch. There's a lot going on. One of the things that's going on is my darlings are here with some darling products, right? So personally, as you may or may not know, I ain't got no hair. But if I had any hair, I'd get me some 1 million braids. And I saw Ukaren Mthethwa looking gorgeous. And she actually had her hair done by Abantube Darling. So here with me, I've got my darlings. I've got Upindo as well as Uthola. How are you doing, ladies?
1: We're fine. How are you doing, darling?
0: I am good. I'm feeling bold, but that's not what you want to hear, I'm sure. You want to hear about me having these gorgeous hair pieces that you've got. I mean, the big hoo-ha that this is all about is the fact that you've got some silky shine hair piece, right? Okay. Please tell us about it. What's going on?
2: We do. So we're so excited to tell everybody about the launch of our new hairpiece called Silky Shine. It's an upgrade from the normal 1 billion braid that people know and love. It's a much silkier, shinier fiber, and it's 100 inches long.
0: What? 100 inches? Okay, you might be short, it might be very long, you might be tall, it might be... Whoa, that is long. And if I could manabai singer in half, it's that long, right?
2: Yes, it is. So the benefit of this is that if you are a girly that likes bust-down braids, you can wear this hairpiece and it goes down literally by your knee, your ankle. But if you don't like very long braids, you can cut it in half and do your medium length braids and just look just as good.
0: And that's more hairpiece for you, right?
2: It is more hairpiece, less packed. Finish ahead and more value to you, baby.
0: Okay, but what inspired the change? Because for all these years, we've been having darling hairpiece and we've been loving it. Njengoba ngizwa nami ngikhala nge 1 million braids, right? But why did you guys decide to add this silky shine? And these colors are very bold. Excuse the pun.
1: As you know that we are in an era where girlies are rocking their weaves and they want it to feel like that. So we noticed that the girlies that are currently rocking weaves, they want to get that... Your hair must flow,
0: it must
1: man.
0: Swing. It must swing.
1: Hour,
0: when,
1: man.
0: When you get out of the Uber,
1: Exactly. So we were like, how do we give that same effect but using braids? Uh-huh. So that's how we came around with the Silky Shine or fiber. So it's a bust down braids. It's giving you a silkier premium finish. It's shinier. It's giving you, girl, I'm wearing a weave, but it's my braids.
0: Oh, and it even has a softer touch.
1: It's got a softer touch. It's got a very lightweight finish. Uh-huh. It's got a very nice glow to it. Mm-hmm. So when you walk in, you get it. Now when she, your braids will sway.
0: And I feel like this is the perfect season for us to be having our braids and jenapela. Now it's time to be outside where the hair is longer than the clothes. If you know what I mean, I've got that the hair is long.
1: I tell you.
0: It goes even longer than the shorts.
1: Mamela. Assignment yet at December, yes, darling.
0: Oh.
1: We are like, while you are wearing your slippers,
0: yeah,
1: make sure that you're rocking our horizon.
0: Oh,
1: make sure you're rocking our chick red.
0: Yes.
1: Make sure you're wearing our blue. Make sure you're rocking those orange braids. Make sure when you walk in, you are the Beyonce. My man. Color is everything. The shine, the premium finish is everything. But color this festive season, we all know we express ourselves in color.
0: 100%.
1: The minute it's December, boss, it means color. And we are here as darling saying that here is an offering that is going to give you a premium finish, shine, length, bust down with color. And girl, you are going to be rocking this festive season.
0: Oh my God. Now, where do we find the hairpiece?
2: 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But most importantly, when you go to your stylist to go get your braids done this summer, please ask them for Darling Silky Shine, okay?
0: Gotta do it. And again, for all my bold girlies who are just like me, just because we don't have hair doesn't mean that we cannot get this darling. Because apparently, one of these birdies whispered in my ear saying, Uguti, you can also get a wig done.

0: can get wigs done with this.
1: No, you can.
2: You literally can. Because of the soft texture and the feel, you can actually make this into a wig. We've actually partnered with a couple of creators that have used the fiber not only for braids but for wigs as well. And the hair looks absolutely amazing.
0: Okay. No, this is great. Now, where do we find you guys on social media platforms, just for The Wire who's tuned in now? And they're curious to see how this silky shine hairpiece, yeah, darling, is looking.
3: Can we first speak about the ones that are coming on the way here? Peace coming,
0: spill the tea. You came for the tea.
3: I'm telling you,
0: we
3: girl.
0: We all came for the tea. Tell us.
3: We've got a stand here, so you can engage with us. You get to feel the fiber. You get to see the difference between our old, our OMB, which is our 1 million braid, and our silky shine. So we've got a comparison in front of you where we can take you through the whole experience.
0: Nice.
3: You can see the colors. You can feel the texture. We have to have fun. Please come and have fun and engage with us at our stand. And if you want to engage with us outside, then...
2: yeah, let's paint the city purple today, guys. But on social media, you can find us at Darling South Africa on all platforms, Facebook, Instagram, TikTok. Please do engage with us. We have such great content that is on our social media pages. Engage with us. Sometimes we do giveaways, you know, go onto the pages to get inspiration. And we can't wait to see you guys rocking your silky, shiny braids.
0: Yes! Cannot wait to see us rocking this, darling, my darling.
3: My darling.
0: You heard that, my wire. Get yourself that darling hairpiece. Whether you are here on the ground, on site with us, or you are in the streets, as long as we are in our purple hairpiece, resha poshem. I've got some more music coming up for you, my wire. That was a conversation with the darling ladies, Upindo as well as Uthola. Be right back with some more conversation.
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0: Piano City coming through with Impile Mnandi. And Mnandi for real, right here at Marks Park Sports Club. It's Mnandi because the people are feeling great. They're looking good. I'm just seeing the masses living their best lives. Abantu nabanga jive. It's photos. It's content. And you know, again, one thing about us here at Y, we're all about the content galore. And also, it is a first touch tournament that's happening right now. There's paddle, or as others call it, paddle happening. There's football. I'm here with my brother Steez of Major Steez.
1: Yes, sir.
0: What do you do, sir?
1: Kama kanjani siswami?
0: Ngishaphu mfethu singakayi kude nje ithawule khanda kwenzakalani.
1: Ah boys, it's the Bingwa Motion. I'm representing my team hip hop, Major Mafia FC, you know what it is. I've got some coilers on my team, so I to lapisa the right way.
0: Okay. So what's the vibe? I mean, there was a time, I think it was yesterday or the day before.
1: Yeah.
0: I came across the video yako on the Y page, and I'm like, "Hey, the boys are practicing. I want to go to my shorts in the court." I'm like, what's going on? Tell us about the preparation.
1: Yeah.
0: What's gone into the preparation for today's game?
1: So we had a couple of days of practice, but you know, I'm a daughter, dog. I'm a nigga.
0: Not a daughter calling about I'm a daughter. Gooby.
1: A lot of Bruce didn't show practice. Some of the team members are only meeting each other now, but the chemistry, I trust that the chemistry is gonna carry us through. These Piano Bros that we're playing against for Masterpiece, dog, low-key is shy for them. I'm not going to lie.
0: Yeah.
1: It's shy for them. You can't dance on the field. You understand?
0: Nizo wina kanjani without a strategy, though. Chemistry, years on part of it. Yateba.
1: Strategy? Oh, I'm going to expose myself for someone that doesn't watch soccer. 4-4-3.
0: Oh.
1: No, it's 5-a-side.
0: I can't even correct you.
1: It's 5-a-side. Yo, Lee, already.
0: Chai time.
1: 3-2-1.
0: Yeah, man, as long as nidlalile, and
1: yes.
0: I do hope uthi nizowina.
1: Yeah, we hope so.
0: Another thing that I know you're going to be doing and you're going to win at is the fact that Major Steez is going to be giving a performance, right?
1: Yes, yeah. If I'm not mistaken, it's live, guys. I'm not going to lie. It's like this event is really something, dog.
0: Mm.
1: You see, my ops are right now saying good things, Diwe.
0: Hi, bo.
1: At the end of the day, what's ala? Quickly.
0: I guess. He can't be throwing gang signs. But he's not
1: backing
0: his talk. You must back the talk.
1: Why is we out here, first touch is going down. Live performances from Masterpiece himself, who I'm playing soccer against at 3 p.m. Poison, how do you feel about our upcoming match?
2: First of all, you're not playing against me. You're getting whipped like by me. That's all that's happening. You're getting defeated. It's not even a play. Like, guys, we're not even going to be playing. Like, it's just, yo, guys, I feel sorry for them. Like, I'm looking at your team, like, you have La Cabra, boy, you are Lucas Raps, Poison. I'm like, oh, this is going to be like a smooth ride.
1: Let me tell you, Swam. This is the same brew that opened up without, I just want you to know I have an injury.
2: No, but even with that injury I'm playing, that should tell you something.
0: Uti, this is not a dance competition. Yeah. So the whole police take a taking. Did you hear that?
2: Yo. Okay, it's fine. I'll take the disrespect.
0: It's okay. I'm shy on the field.
2: How are you doing, though? Sorry for being rude. It's just, you know.
0: No, it's okay. We pulled you in. I'm doing good. I'm excited to see you guys play. Even though my show will be ending now at 2. This event ends at 8. So I'm here for the

0: action, bro. I'm here for the action.
1: Okay, cool. Let's play. Let me be the good guy for now.
0: All the best. I wish you the best. I mean, this might be biased because I'm
2: this low is my
0: key,
2: colleague.
0: I'm low key a nigga, and I also am a wire.
2: Uh-huh.
0: So
2: nigga.
0: Hey, but I'm a supporter for moral support.
1: Aditi, you are wires. So shy a wire.
0: And tell us about your performance quickly before I let you go.
1: My performance is going to be dope. Going to try, preview a few new songs from my upcoming album titled The Italian Job. It's dropping in October.
0: Ooh.
1: Can't say the date yet, but yes. I'm going to tease a few songs. And yeah, I mean, the usual. It's going to be fire, man.
0: What time are you performing?
1: I'm performing at 4:15.
0: Quarter past four, okay.
1: Yeah, now.
0: I will be on the lookout, my brother. Thank you so much. When Major, what time are you and when Steez, what time are you and Major performing?
2: I'm not sure what time we're on. Right now, my head is on the game.
0: Oh,
2: you know
0: your
2: what
0: head
2: I'm
0: is on the game.
2: My head is on the game.
0: Focused.
2: The TikTok comments and Instagram comments are against us.
0: No, I saw those. And I think I'm full of champisela.
2: So, I have to prove myself.
0: One of your teammates came onto the field with jorts.
2: Ish.
0: But
2: he made it to practice.
1: Come on guys, what you say?
2: These Bruce came in the what's it called?
0: Crop tops.
2: No, in the Scotani Mosh. I peeping over here, dog. There's a lot going on. The Bruce come, they came to dance, they came to ball. We'll see on the field what happens.
0: Let's
2: 3 p.m. right here at First Touch.
0: Dango.
2: Hottest station in the nation. Dango.
1: Do you know that in Brazil they're known for dancing?
2: Brazil?
1: Yeah, and check how they play soccer. It's called the samba for a reason.
2: Oh.
1: So watch out for that.
0: Okay, Ronaldinho. What is this? Okay, shout out then. 3 p.m. We'll be watching the match. I know Tabo
2: yes,
0: X is going to be broadcasting, so even you are going to hear it lapo olalele, hearing the sound of my voice. Right about now, I've got some more music coming up for you, so do stay tuned for that. We're going to be wrapping up the show in the next couple of minutes. That's in the next 19 minutes. It's the Mass Takeover, baby.
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1: Yes, I guess, baby, yes, I guess. 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

0: 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First touch outside at Marks Park in Marincha. What can I say, man? What an absolute vibe. Yes, first of all, I must say, Guti, Guyashiza. It's really hard. I'm not going to lie. It's really hard and people are hard. So I think it goes in both hands, you know, hand in hand when it comes to that. And trust and believe me, man, when it comes to Supreme Saturdays and Y with Tabo X, that's why it's a good vibe. It's all about the amazing music. And trust and believe me, it's also about Marks Park and Marincha. What can we say? Oh, I'm really excited. I'm trying to calm down. You know what I'm saying? So let me relax. Before Muntang Pek, I'll take Graham. But listen, wherever you're listening from right now, please let me know where you're listening from, what you're getting up to on a beautiful Saturday. What is your vibe? Are you on the way to First Touch? You know what I'm saying? Like, here's the thing about me. So I've been coerced by a colleague of mine who was trying to be like, yo, man, I want you to be on the court. I want you to wear some shorts. And I was like, okay, I don't want to do all of that. You know what I'm saying? Because Nyasaba, I mean, personally, I don't want anyone to beat me in certain sports. But at the same time, I also realized, Jorge, if I went on a five-a-side tournament and I involved myself, I'd outshine everybody. I understand. And I'm like, you know, trust and believe me. When I say that, I absolutely mean it. But if you're here, please have an amazing time. If you're on your way, trust and believe me, it's going to be absolutely incredible. And believe me, right now, you know, we've got some winners, Kobe and HP. They just won the professional paddle tournament. They chunk of 25,000 Rand up for grabs. And of course, the social game layers are on the way on the courts right now. On the football side, the knockout stages are underway. And stay close for updates and many other things we're going to tell you about when it comes to all things First Touch. But until then, tell me right now, what are you listening from? What's getting up to? He took to me. I want to know what the vibrations are saying. But until then, we're X on our Solvegi in the damn belief day. Aspangene, baby.
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0: People of South Africa, the last number is here. Smirnoff number 21, the world's number one vodka. And 3 times distilled for those with distilled taste. And 10 times filtered for those with a palate for the best of the best. 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

0: Do you get what I mean?
1: You sound like Caesar Tomo.
0: Do you get me? If I do something wrong and I'm in HR, how much can I send to resolve this? Okay, because I
1: don't have time for this.
0: What I was wrong? Okay, give me your bank details. 10K. Is that?
1: Do you know what's that? That's called what? Bribery, babe.
0: Well, we call it cool drink, is all that. Hey, and I'll be willing to quench somebody's thirst.
1: Okay. Too much aura
2: when I step in the door, nigga. Monday to Thursday, 8 to 10 p.m. Why?
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of chapel. What I've went off was a child of but wow, my penito of kidney. No, so I'm not a man, I'm a cousin. I'm a cousin. I'm a cousin. I'm a cousin. I'm a cousin. I'm a cousin. I'm a cousin. I'm a cousin. I'm a cousin. I'm a cousin. I'm a cousin. I'm a cousin. I'm a cousin. I'm a cousin. I'm a cousin. I'm a cousin. I'm a cousin. I'm a cousin. I'm a cousin. I'm a cousin. I'm a cousin. I'm a cousin. I'm a cousin. I'm a cousin. I'm a cousin. I'm a cousin. I'm a cousin. I'm a cousin. I'm a cousin. I'm a cousin. I'm a cousin. I'm a cousin. I'm a cousin. I'm a cousin. I'm a cousin. I'm a cousin. I'm a cousin. I'm a cousin. I'm a cousin. I'm a cousin. I'm a cousin. I'm a cousin. I'm a cousin. I'm a cousin. I'm a cousin. I'm a cousin. I'm a cousin. I

28 minutes after 2 o'clock. Welcome to it. In case it's tuned in, my name is Tabo XX on our Soul Fake the Damn Building. Tabo Club of the Hizzy, baby. And you know, hold it down 2 to 5 p.m. exclusive to Y. Of course, Supreme Saturdays outside right here. Marks Park, Emerentia. What can I say? But fit. And among it's your first touch, you understand. Kulmange football. I'm talking about soccer. For those who don't understand what the word football means, because you say football to somebody and they're like, yo, are you talking about American football? And I'm like, nah, I'm talking about soccer, bro. Okay? So I trust and believe me. I hope that you understand exactly what I'm talking about when it comes to that. And of course, First Touch is taking over Marks Park in Emerentia, the ultimate youth sports day, bringing together sport, music, and culture. And of course, this event features five-a-side disky paddle tournaments and teams battling it out. And of course, they've won themselves a share of 25,000 Rand. And there's a team already that has won that. You know what I'm saying? But even if you're not chasing trophies, you're still winning, because expect live DJs, keeping the energy up, amazing food, ice cold drinks, interactive activations. That's exactly what it's all about. And of course, a big thank you has to go to our partners and the people who have joined us when it comes to this. Of course, Tata has also joined us at First Touch for the Ultimate Youth Sports Day. While your team is battling it out on the soccer field or paddle court, keep an eye out for Tata and, of course, what they're doing there, and explore the all-new Tata Osprey live in person. Trudeau Stylos Tortilla will be at the First Touch at Marks Park, showcasing the new flavors for you to pick and snack on between playing or watching the matches. They're super quality, man. And what can I say? We actually had them the other day with the Under MVP, bro. She actually gave us these stylos for free. And trust and believe me, I love when something's for free. But we're joined by people who, of course, had to enjoy the experience of what First Touch is all about. We're going to say hi to them. We're going to find out how they're feeling. How do they feel about the vibes and the equations? So

0: Ladies, welcome to Supreme Saturdays on Y. And yes, welcome to First Touch. You've been here. Hey, how are you? Hello.
1: Hi.
0: How are you?
1: I am okay.
0: Okay.
1: It's hot.
0: It's hot, right? Dude, it's so hot. I can't lie, man. It's quite bad. But honestly speaking, how has this entire experience been for you? I mean, where did you participate? What were you doing when it comes to First Touch? Can you tell us about that?
1: So we played paddle, I guess the competitive session this morning.
0: Right.
1: It was tough.
0: Okay.
1: It was tough, but it was fun. It was fun. It was a fun day. And I'm glad that we played earlier when it wasn't as hot as it is now.
0: Oh, is it?
1: But so it was good paddle.
0: So you say the weather was actually quite good?
1: In the beginning, it got a bit hot later.
0: Okay.
1: But it was helpful that we started early.
0: All right, so I'm going to ask you a question. Since you said you're super competitive, would it be a thing of like you're winning or you're not winning? Because you said it was quite competitive this morning. And I can see you with her face. She's like, ooh, in fact, let's talk to her. Let's talk to her. Friend, how are you?
2: I don't understand why I have the mic now.
0: Friend, it's okay. We saw your face already. Like.
2: Okay, so when someone says we had a good competitive match, yeah. It means we played well,
0: okay,
2: but yeah. We lost.
0: Ooh.
2: So we had a fun day playing paddle. It was about the experience. That's the most important part.
0: And that's how much you enjoyed this particular part.
2: Exactly.
0: Okay,
2: I mean,
0: cool.
2: Winning is even better. Okay, winning is the most fun.
0: Yeah.
2: But we had a fun day.
0: All right, that's good. And also, I mean, look, I'm assuming you guys are friends, right?
2: 100%, yeah.
0: Okay, cool. So as friends coming to this particular, you know, First Touch in the event, how's it been, you know, just coming together as friends in that sense? Because that's what the ultimate experience is all about, right?
2: 100%,
0: it's just being friends and enjoying it.
2: No, exactly. And exactly that. Like, we had a lot of our friends playing in the Americana as well with us. So we're just playing each other, having chats, having laughs together and stuff. So it was a lot of fun all around.
0: Okay. I hope I didn't put any pressure on you, especially after the whole defeat stuff.
2: No, we already lost. It's in our hearts now.
0: Oh, yes.
2: Now you're just making
0: us. We might
2: us
0: as well
2: speak.
0: Just accept
2: it. Now you're making us speak about it publicly. So it was your fault.
0: Now. By you being here, you're actually a winner. And also the best part about all this is spending time with your friends. I think that's what really matters, no?
2: It sounds like he's getting participation awards.
0: No,
2: I don't believe in those.
0: I promise.
2: So I'm okay. Really, I'm okay. I'm taking my L like the champion that I am, okay?
0: You know what?
2: Winners are made in their loss. So here I am.
0: You know what I'm saying? And that's exactly what it's all about. You know, when you want to be world number one, that's going to happen one day.
2: Yeah, no, I'm taking my L with the strides. It's okay. Because I'm coming back with a W. The other half of the L is coming. It's fine.
0: All right. You heard it here first. Of course, some people experiencing what First Touch is all about. And trust and believe me, if you're on your way here, please make your way here right now. Supreme Saturdays, Tower X. An absolutely lovely vibe. 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Everything is out. 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Until then, more music on the way on Y.
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0: Within. FIFLA will be out at Mont's Joy in Muldersdrift. And DJ Parabolic wraps up your weekend at D48 Bar and Grill in Midrand. 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
1: Very bold, very timeless, very wild.
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0: You're live on Supreme Saturdays and I welcome to it against the studio. My name is Tabo X, Tabo Club, and the damn Hizzy. Why do we do it 2 to 5 exclusive to Y? You know how we do it live at Amarantia Marks Park, baby, sports club. And you know what it's all about. Believe me when I say to you, it's all about first touch. And when I say first touch is amazing, you got to trust in my first touch in particular. Okay, so somebody gave me a ball and they're like, as in a boy, someone go to pretending a first touch. All of a sudden, I'm going to say it's definitely not coming together when it comes to my first touch. But that's not what it's all about. I've always wanted to thank our partners for what they've been doing for us, man. And listen, we want to say a big thank you, of course, to Tata Motors, man. They've been absolutely incredible. Trudeau Stylos, Tortilla Favor, Darling, of course, will be live at first touch, showing off the new Silky Shine range and giving you a closer look at all the colors and come through to the activation and start planning how you can upgrade your hair with a new look. And of course, we have the Grind Store, right? It will be open on site, giving attendees the opportunity to shop the latest Grind merch. And I'm so excited. What can I say? You know, Grind merch is always incredible. Believe me, you want to get it. But listen, if you're on your way to first touch right now, trust me, believe me, it's absolutely incredible. The vibes are up, the people look good, and trust me, if you're in a sporty vibe, it's going to be nothing but a good time. Let's rock it up on Y.
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7: Leadership, how are you? 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How are you? 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
9: 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And you, how feel you are? 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

0: I'm a house, James Lewis, other name, Gina E40, Tupac, E40, Tupac, Doggy, stay name Sean Todd,
1: yeah.
0: I'm from Boston, Canada, New York,
1: overseas,
0: New York, Canada, go California,
1: California,
0: go California, Canada, LA, guys, go to California,
2: and
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0: Right, you're live with Supreme Stats. Today's on the line. Welcome to it, kids. Just tuned in, coming up on top of XX Song on Soul Fake in the damn building. Top of Club of the Hizzy, you know what it's saying, man. Outside here at Emerentia Sports Park, at Monks, or rather Monks Park Sports Club, is where we're at right now for First Touch. And trust and believe me, we're joined by somebody absolutely incredible at what he does. Remember someone, X-Dub in Chaka, in
1: time.
0: I'm not in Chaka. I'm not in Chaka. I'm not in Chaka. I'm not in Chaka. One thing about when people get really good at what they do, it's like if you saw how I was like Haleli, ne? What's happening there, bro? What's happening with all of that? Can you talk to us about that?
1: It's like a family type of album.
0: Yeah, young tall. Sure.
1: It's like close friends. We work with that whole combination. So yeah, it's a whole combination of that. But with me and Sleazy, with all the friends that we've been working with.
0: Yeah.
1: But the likes of Optimist, so
0: abon. Yeah, Scott, Limeke, Cowboy. So my rebo waka ka project e urukona khore velvela I dance.
1: One tlhalo ange o dance fe.
0: Why, number one. So, I remember go first touch, you feel like Bianca Antueo, like just being here at first touch and everything, man. How you feel about that?
1: Yeah, I mean, for me, it's a new experience because, like, I'm not used to, like, the event, sports events, so this is probably, like, my first event. So, like, it's a
0: word.
1: Yeah.
0: So, this is something, like, very different for you when it comes to, like, your experience, bro.
1: Yeah.
0: Damn, I did not expect that. I must be honest.
1: Yeah.
0: So, when it's more horror, you deal more in the night.

0: tonight?
1: One tour.
0: Yeah. So you come alive more so. It's XW, like when it's the nighttime, that's when you come alive more so.
1: Yeah.
0: I am not bad. So grills
1: sure.
0: So when it came to your grills, man, they're really cool. I can't lie.
1: You know what I'm saying?
0: As somebody who's trying to prepare for some grills next year, you know, what's the advice you give to me, man?
1: Get the full qua.
0: The full qua.
1: Get the full. Don't. But you must be careful.
0: Why?
1: You must be careful. The next thing, they are brown inside. You don't know.
0: Why would Akiri yours is not brown? So that's why you must tell us where we must go and hook it up and get it, dog.
1: Yeah. Must be careful. But look shy.
0: So,
1: Yeah.
0: Oh, street smart when you prepare, I'm trying to prepare. Okay, Maratab, I'm trying to tell something. Did you play Nana at 2 o'clock or you're about, you know what I'm saying? Did you do a thing?
1: I played.
0: Yeah, how was it? Let's talk about that, bro.
1: It was cool, man.
0: Yeah.
1: People are chilled, they're born and they.
0: Sure.
1: It's not like a very, like, it's like a party thing, so people are chilled. It's cool.
0: All right, nah, you hear it here first, right here on Supreme Side. Today's the top words, I understand about fair to XW, man. He killed a little bit earlier, saying to you, please make sure that your grills are not brown. If your grills are brown, please don't creep in that. We have one of what's it. For the clean. You understand that. Otherwise, you heard him what the level, what the call is when he comes through here. And trust and believe me, he'll be around first touch. If you're seeing him, please say hi to the bro. He's absolutely killing it out here in these streets, man. Until then, Mommy's going the way, right here on Why.
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0: S, just to the right, raps to the left, Arge in the middle, got seed to the death, batch full of dogs with the 16's vets.
1: If you send me the location, then I'll be right there. You make her come check you, my bitch. No time, no. And my dog is on probation. Another 5 years.

0: You're live with Supreme Saturdays and Y. Welcome to the Kansas City Tune In. My name is Tabo X, X1 on Solfig of the Damn Building. Of course, Tabo Club of the Damn Hizzy, baby. What can I say? We're out here at Mark Spa Sports Club. And of course, it's all about being all things first touch, man. What can I say? Absolutely an incredible thing, an incredible vibe. And on top of that, it's all about sports. It's all about your first touch. It's all about the paddle. And trust and believe me, if you're all about your sports and you love your sports, then trust and believe me, this is the place that you want to be at. You know what I'm saying? Also, of course, big weekend, of course, taking place when it comes to all your world of sports. We'll talk about that in the next couple of minutes. Trust and believe me, you can hold on to that. But, of course, we're going to say a big thank you to, of course, our sponsors that are here. Tata Motors are here in the building. They're going to be speaking to us and having a conversation to tell us everything that has to do with them and the activations that they're doing right here at First Touch. Until then, more music on the way, right here and why, as we speak to them and find out why they have been with us and why they're absolutely incredible. We'll talk about that in a bit, right here and why. Let's turn it up.
1: Down. Tabo X takes the field. Catch him live at First Touch, the ultimate youth sports day presented by Y.
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0: You're live on Supreme Saturdays, and welcome to it. In case just tuned in, my name is Sabo X. So I'm solving in the damn building. 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Absolutely incredible. The vibes have been great, and trust me, if you're a sporty person and you love your sport, then you're gonna love coming here. But you know what's even better about being at places like this, right, is the people that help make it happen. And trust and believe me, when it comes to your motos, you're going to love your motors even more so, because Tata has said hello and we are here just for you. So Tata Motors is joining us to have a brief and a big conversation about how they are part of First Touch, but equally, oh, the Osprey and many more. So of course, we've got Rico. Welcome, of course, right here.
1: Hello.
0: Supreme Saturdays with Tabo X. What's up?
1: Hi, Tabo. How are you?
0: I'm well. How are you? How are you doing today, girl?
1: I'm well, thanks. Thanks for having me.
0: Yeah, no, of course. Yeah, you know, yeah. And also thank
1: well,
0: you.
1: Us.
0: Yes, thanks to Tata Motors as well. When I say Absolutely. A big thank you to you guys just for, you know, helping us with everything when it comes to First Touch and, you know, just always showing up in the way that you guys have. So Absolutely. Let us speak about how this came together between Tata Motors and also why. Can you just speak us through that and why was the right place when it comes to, you know, all things yeah. First Touch as well?
1: Yeah, so it was a no-brainer for us.
0: Yes.
1: We are a vehicle brand that's for every South African,
0: mm-hmm.
1: and especially the youth, right? Because we've got cars that range from the entry level right all the way to your top spec.
0: Nice.
1: So we are here to show people that when it comes to mobility just isn't A to B for us.
0: Yes.
1: We understand that as youth, you've got ambitions, you've got goals, you know that you're chasing your goals, and a vehicle is one way that you can actually get there successfully, and owning a Tata is one way that we want to be able to help people be able to reach those aspirations of theirs, reach their goals by giving you access to mobility through a price point that's not going to hurt your pocket, whether you've just started working or whether you've just been promoted and now you're like the CEO or in the C-suite.
0: We've got a car
1: that suits you as well.
0: Yeah.
1: So we're here for you for every walk on your life's journey, right from the beginning to the end. And who doesn't love a nice day out where you can check out the cars,
0: 100%,
1: go inside, just to see what exactly it's all about, you know, because we can talk about it, but people need to experience it and actually get into the car and feel for themselves, this is a car for me, you know. So that's why we're here today.
0: And you know what, I love that, because you know what, when it comes to Tata Motors, the one thing you're basically saying is Tata Ubege, and come and drive us and come and see what we're all about. So like you said, right, it's all about that connection with the youth in particular, and you have lovely activations that are happening in particular when it comes to Tata Motors.
1: Yep.
0: Can we talk about what the activations are, how are they on the ground, and how have they been with the people, right, in terms of First Touch with Y?
1: Yes, so we've brought 5 of our vehicles.
0: 5?
1: Yes, we don't play.
0: Okay, 5.
1: We didn't come to play.
0: Right.
1: We didn't come to play, right? So we actually launched 4 vehicles last year. We're only a year old, believe it or not.
0: Beautiful.
1: We only launched last year in August. So we launched with 4 vehicles right at the beginning, coming in with a big bang. And then just last week, on the 3rd of September, we launched our very new vehicle called the Tata Osprey.
0: Woo!
1: So we were just like, no, don't just look at the new baby. Look at Zonke Bonke.
0: Yeah.
1: We've got all the cars here. So we are here with our dealership from Germiston as well. We're giving people an opportunity to also just understand what exactly

0: the car offers, and obviously to speak about like price point.
1: Yes,
0: you know,
1: yes,
0: you can talk
1: yes.
0: to them because they're the guys that can help you with the deal, right? So who best to talk to than the people from our dealership? And we're also even giving away a Tata Osprey experience.
1: Beautiful.
0: So all people need to do is just to go to their nearest Tata dealership. Mm-hmm. We've got about like 46 in the country now.
1: Oh, wow.
0: Yeah, we're pushing.
1: Okay,
0: right?
1: Okay, yeah.
0: You can go to your nearest Tata dealership, do a test drive, and you could win a Tata Osprey experience for
1: what?
0: You and a partner.
1: So you're telling me that the possibility of going through a test drive could win me the chance of a Tata Motors car?
0: Yeah, and an experience of the Osprey. So we give you the Osprey for the
1: any
0: weekend.
1: Any dealership, you say?
0: Any dealership. Mm. The one that's closest to you, just go there and you're just like, I want a test drive and I want to enter the competition. I want the Osprey for a weekend for me and my lady, for me and my man, you know, whoever else you want to be taking with
1: yeah.
0: you, and you guys can just have a lovely weekend away together.
1: You know, based on what you're saying right now, I feel like I'm going to put you under pressure and say, what if nah? If it's like a dealership, but like I just decide, and
0: yeah.
1: you know, I test drive, and you just so happen to know me. You don't know me, but you know me. So I can get a tattoo, you know what I mean?
0: Oh, like, Madlanga, please. Don't.
1: You know what? You're not wrong. I'll give you commissions.
0: No.
1: No commissions from tattoo motors, okay?
0: No, otherwise, it's going to be a big problem.
1: Please. And talking about price point, I mean, we're talking about this, the price ranges and price point of things.
0: Yeah.
1: What makes tattoo motors in particular a car that many people would want, especially in terms of its affordability,
0: yeah.
1: And also just the style, how it looks,
0: yeah.
1: and just how it makes you feel? Because I think the most important thing about a car, and I think we're speaking off air about it, just how a car makes you feel, right?
0: Absolutely.
1: How a car makes you feel just brings out your personality,
0: exactly.
1: your confidence in particular.
0: Yeah.
1: So let's talk about the Osprey, but also the other cars that you've launched.
0: Mm. So obviously I'll start off with the new baby, the Tata Osprey. So she's quite affordable. She starts at 250,000
1: yeah.
0: and tops out at 330. So what you're getting there is a car that you can get at 2,999 a month. Which is not badly priced at all.
1: At all, yeah.
0: And for that, I mean, you're getting great ground clearance. So that means if you're adventurous, you can off-road a little bit and go into spaces and places that afford you a little bit of adventure. We've got a 1.2-liter turbocharged engine.
1: Okay.
0: So you can move in the city like nobody's business.
1: Yeah.
0: You can just like go in, serve, do your
1: yeah.
0: thing. You know, we've got a great panoramic sunroof as well. So
1: beautiful.
0: You've got a beautiful view while you're driving. You've got the digital cluster, so the tech in there is also quite rich. And something that's also quite important for us as Tata is safety.
1: Yes.
0: So all our cars are both like quite high safety ratings. The Osprey has a 5-star safety rating. The car that's got the least of those safety ratings is our Tiago, but it's 4 stars.
1: Yeah.
0: So you can imagine everything else across the board is it boasts a 5-star safety rating. And I think a lot of people don't realize how important it is for you to stay safe on the road, because you've got a family that expects you home at the end of every night. Sometimes you've got people packed in there and you want to make sure that they're safe, right?
1: Yeah, yeah.
0: So it's quite important that safety's in there. And then we've got our entry-level vehicle, the Tata Tiago.
1: Okay.
0: That one is like the starter pack for everybody, for all South Africans.
1: Nice.
0: That one starts at 189,000. So that baby is
1: in this economy is actually
0: really.
1: So,
0: like,
1: I mean the Osprey as well, but I mean
0: yes.
1: looking at that, it's actually really good in the economy that we're in currently as well.
0: Yes.
1: Beautiful.
0: Yes,
1: beautiful.
0: Yes. Yes. And that what the Tiago offers is also quite a beautiful opportunity to be driving a 1.2-liter as well.
1: Yeah.
0: Beautiful city slicker, comes in amazing colors, and is also able to kind of like fit into whatever your dynamic lifestyle looks like. And then we've got the Punch. Punch also. Like it's called the Baby Harrier.
1: Okay. Okay.
0: And that's because it's kind of designed around our last number Harrier.
1: Oh.
0: Which is when I was talking about when you get a promotion,
1: yeah,
0: you can jump into a Tata Harrier.
1: Because
0: right?
1: it's got that punch too. You get me? I know if I'm making sense. It's
0: yes,
1: a Tata punch.
0: Yes.
1: Tata
0: you know
1: guy punch.
0: Yeah. Exactly. And with that, there's also exciting stuff that's happening with the Tata Punch on the horizon. I'm not gonna give away too much.
1: Okay.
0: But if you are listening, follow us so you can see what exactly we're gonna be doing with the Punch.
1: And where exactly can we follow you as well?
0: We are Tata Motors Passenger Vehicles South Africa across all our platforms. So we are on X, we are on Instagram, we're on LinkedIn, we're on Facebook, we're everywhere. Even YouTube.
1: Okay, I hear you. You know what I'm saying? I hear you. And thank you so much for just having a conversation with us when it comes to Tata Motors. And you know how affordable it is in the current market that we're in. We're actually very appreciative of that particular thing. But most importantly, like what

0: Tata Motors is doing for First Touch and why right now at the moment. So we thank you so much for partnering with us.
1: Absolutely.
0: And also just being involved in what youth culture is all about, the youth energy. You're energetic yourself, Rijo, I must say. Okay, you got some good vibes.
1: Yes, they
0: hired a great person.
1: Oh, thank
0: they should
1: you,
0: know
1: thank
0: that.
1: You. Tell my boss. Please I will send tell me your this boss, recording so that I can motivate.
0: I will tell your boss straight after the show that he hired an incredible
1: you.
0: Person. So
1: oh,
0: thank you so
1: thank
0: much.
1: Thank you so much. I really
0: for just,
1: appreciate
0: you know,
1: it.
0: Letting us know about everything with that. And man, keep the great energy.
1: Absolutely.
0: We'll be watching across the socials. We'll
1: Absolutely.
0: Be going around First Touch right now and
1: see
0: what it's all about. But
1: Please
0: also
1: do.
0: Don't forget, and I'm looking at your colleagues as well,
1: yes.
0: that test drive situation, I will be there.
1: Yes, please.
0: I will be there.
1: Please.
0: And
1: the
0: I'm
1: right
0: saying,
1: way, Agar.
0: Yeah, the right way.
1: Yeah.
0: No Matlanga Commission.
1: Yeah, no Matlanga
0: the right way.
1: The right way, please.
0: All
1: thank
0: right.
1: you so much. Lovely chatting to you.
0: Lovely chatting to you too, Rijo. Of course, right, Sean Y. Thank you so much for listening to Supreme Saturdays. And why we still have more to talk about. The next couple of minutes, we're going to talk about everything that has to do with your Premier League action. And also, the box take on the All Blacks at the USA in Baltimore tonight, 11 o'clock. We'll talk about it on Y.
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1: Let the why out the bag and take your mood to new heights.

You're live on Supreme Saturdays, and why? Welcome to it. In case it's tuned in, my name is Tabo XX on our Soul Fagi in the Damn Building. Second hour of the show, of course, in case you just joined us. Listen, let's talk about all things A game, because it is quite a big day today in the USA, in Baltimore. It is the Springboks taking on the All Blacks. That's taking off at 11 o'clock today. I'm really excited for that. And I have to say, last week when I was having a conversation about this particular game, I did say that the biggest thing about the Springboks is that Siya Kolisi is such an important factor in that particular team. Without Siya Kolisi, a lot of things do not happen for that particular side. And today, we will see if the Box are able to make sure that it's a 3-1 up situation against the All Blacks in rugby's greatest rival.

0: Ivory Tour. Really excited for that in particular when it comes to that particular game, and also just to see what Reinach has to do as well, and also quite a lot of the players, Malcolm Marks also involved in that, Oxenche, a lot of those players that are in that particular lineup as well. But also 4 o'clock, quite excited as well. Premier League action taking place. Chelsea take on Hull City. It's going to be interesting after Arsenal as to how Chelsea bounces back, of course, when it comes to that. Liverpool also in action today when it comes to your Premier League action. And also Kaizer Chiefs in your local football taking place at the moment. 1-0 up in their particular game if you're into your local football. A tight race in particular so far early between Mamelodi Sundowns and Orlando Pirates. But in the Premier League, Bournemouth, Brentford, 4 o'clock. Aston Villa, Nottingham Forest at 4. Chelsea, Hull City, 4 o'clock. Crystal Palace, Ipswich Town. Also Tottenham Hotspur playing against Everton tonight at 6:30 p.m. And of course, we know that Spurs, in the last game, actually drew that particular game. They've not started the season quite well. Sunderland will be playing against Arsenal, the champions of England. That's taking place at 9 o'clock. Let's see if Arsenal can maintain the start that they've had this season. They look unstoppable. They don't look beatable. And it just seems like Chelsea was the only team that could have done something in terms of that particular result. But we'll see all about that. Until then, all those kickoffs taking place at 4 o'clock, 6:30 and 9 o'clock respectively. Until then, more music on the way on Supreme Saturdays on Wire. Let's turn it up, baby.
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0: The genre that's got the whole world moving will be in full force at Piano Fest on the 10th of October. 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
1: 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It is First Touch, baby. And trust and believe when it comes to all things First Touch, it's absolutely incredible. 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Why? 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

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Sports Club is where it's all about, Buffet Tune. My man, Mangatsugugum Nandi Lana, trust and believe me, you want to work on your First Touch, but equally, some people are quite serious about this paddle stuff. Like, I tried paddle the other day and it was actually quite fun, and I realized for somebody who doesn't practice at all, I'm really good. But if I was involved in this paddle situation, I think I would have walked away with the 25,000 rand myself. You know what I'm saying? So that's why I didn't enter this competition. I was like, yo, listen, I don't want to embarrass people here. You know what I'm saying? I don't want to take people's money. And the thing is, as somebody who works at Y, it would have been something crazy because it's a Y thing.

0: And all of a sudden, I take the money. You know what I'm saying? And it'd be absolutely crazy, bro. 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And trust me, it's been nothing but a good time. Some more music on the way. And of course, you know the vibrations all the way up. Let's turn it up.
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9: Guys, mina ngikhala ngejabulisa mfethu. 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Ah, no, bafethu.
10: First of all, let's stop. 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

0: 31 minutes off the 4 o'clock, you're live with Supreme Saturdays and Wine. 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My name is Tabo XX on Solfeggy in the damn building. Tabo Club of the damn Hizzy, baby. You know, I hold it down right here and why. You know what I'm saying? Supreme Saturdays outside of Monks Park Sports Club. And believe me, it's all about first touch because, you know, when it comes to paddle and football, there's nothing absolutely amazing as that. But listen, I'm joined by somebody absolutely incredible, absolutely phenomenal. And trust and believe me, when it comes to the right energy, it goes by the name of Wade. Wade, what's happening, King?
1: Hey, man, Tez, what's happening, my bro?
0: I'm easy, my G. What's happening? Talk to me, man. How's your day been so far, dog?
1: My day's been crazy. I landed from Cape Town in the morning.
0: Yeah.
1: Had to go straight to an interview.
0: Okay.
1: I slept an hour.
0: All right.
1: Now I'm here chilling with YFM.
0: You know what I'm saying? When people are in real business, doing real things, there's no time to sleep, my brother.
1: You can't sleep. You're sala.
0: You understand? You're still behind, dog. Yeah. But talk to me about being here, man, and just the energy here so far for you, man, and how it's been, dog.
1: Nah, the energy's been crazy. I enjoyed the set. Yeah. So there was a bit of a confusion with the times, so I had to play longer.
0: Oh, well, word. Yeah,
1: I played longer. Yeah. So I had to throw in the throwbacks for the hot man and the hot old ladies.
0: Young understand.
1: Yeah. So they enjoyed it. I enjoyed the set.
0: Yeah.
1: Good vibes, daytime. People are playing soccer. Outside. Yeah, man, it's a good vibe.
0: And also, when you come to these sets, dog, like, I always ask DJs and, you know, ask people certain things. Like, when it comes to the set, how do you feel about how you play and also just how they react to that? Like, the crowd. You see, now you spoke about the Khrutmans and everything, and it meant something to you to play for them. So let's talk about that, man.
1: Yeah, I feel like with playing for different crowds,
0: You
1: just need to be able to read the crowd. So where I am right now, there's, like, everything. There's middle age, so you have to try and accommodate everyone. What I do is I start off really soft, private school, then you build it up to school pool.
0: Nah, dude.
1: And then obviously now I had to play throwbacks for the hot man. And yeah, they received it well online.
0: And Ratsana inside going to ill. In fact, now that we're talking about that in particular, dog, let's talk about also like how you said you were flying around, you landed obviously from Cape Town. Had an interview, hour of sleep. Looking at that, what would you say about your career? Is something that you've been enjoying so far, in particular in this particular journey, dog?
1: Definitely. One thing I'd say, it is tiring.
0: Yeah.
1: But then at least I'm getting tired by something that I love doing.
0: All right.
1: So yeah, from where I was like 2019, 2020 compared to now, it's really crazy. Because short time to where I am right now. So yeah, man, it's a blessing.
0: It's a blessing so far. Blessing. And that's the that's the universe coming to you, dog, and
1: crazy,
0: and answering and saying, you know what, dog, this is what is meant for you, dog.
1: Man,
0: but also looking at that, I mean, do you have much of a, if I look at your schedule and how you described it, when you look at your personal life, bro, would you say you have much of a personal life like that? Because what I've learned with me, right?
1: When you're
0: busy, it's a bit hard to accommodate a personal life. But you know what? Sometimes it does come through. Sometimes you need a balance. Sometimes it can always be expanded.
1: I feel like for me,
0: what
1: I do is my personal life.
0: Fair, I get you.
1: So I'd say it is my personal life. Yeah. I don't have to balance anything because it's what I'm doing every day.
0: 100%.
1: So definitely.
0: Nah, I definitely love that, man. And listen, looking at just the rest of the year, obviously, like, it's about to be, it's almost like essentially the last quarter of the year, right?
1: Yeah.
0: And there's always something to achieve. We know that December's obviously going to be quite a massive one in particular. Maybe even starting from the middle of November in particular and going forward. So how does that look like for you, man?
1: So right now, I'm planning an event.
0: Yeah.
1: So I have an event company called Piano Wave.
0: Ah, I see.
1: So what's happening now, the birthday is coming up November 1st.
0: Yeah.
1: So we're hosting the homecoming.
0: Okay.
1: So Piano Wave, homecoming coming soon. Get your tickets, lineup dropping soon. And then in terms of music, I'm planning a project.
0: All right, let's go. Let's talk about it.
1: Soon.
0: Yeah.
1: And then trying to plan for clothes, dropping clothes. I'm going to start streaming soon.
0: Yeah, that's right.
1: There's a lot, man.
0: I'm excited, definitely. Nah, I love that, man. I love the enthusiasm, love the commitment. I love that that's what you're seeing for yourself. And you know what, Wade, man? All I can always do, I always wish people the best, but I like when young people are doing absolutely incredible stuff, bro. So go out there, go kill it even more.
1: Definitely.
0: So we'll be watching Piano Wave, you said, right?
1: Yeah, Piano Wave.
0: I will be there no matter what, dog. Definitely. So thank you so much for joining us on Supreme Saturdays, King.
1: Shout out YFM. Thanks for having me. It's a shout out.
0: I know that's right. You heard it from

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1: Yes, sir.
0: Hold the guitar and right on Supreme Saturdays and why it is First Touch. 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

0: You love the Supreme Science. Today's one. Welcome to the guest that's tuned in. My name is Tabo X. X on Soul Fake in the damn building, Tabo Club in the Hizzy. You know what I'm saying? 2 to 5 p.m. exclusive to Y. And of course, we're outside here. It's all things First Touch. You know what I'm saying? So, the lovely thing about First Touch is the fact that, first of all, you get to participate in all this beautiful stuff, right? The football, the paddle, you know what I'm saying? And DJ Fefe decided, what's up, I can't get it. Got a paddle vibes, got an outfit that thing. In fact, she showed us on the social media platforms already what it's all about. DJ Fefe, welcome, of course.
1: Hey, Exonga Solvegi.
0: What's up, queen?
1: Oh, man, I'm happy. I'm in a good mood. Yeah. I feel like everything about today has just been perfect.
0: Yeah.
1: The vibe is really dope. Everybody's dressed to the nines. Whether you're playing paddle and soccer, or you're just here dressed up like you are gonna.
0: You know what I'm
1: saying? But you know you're just here for the vibes. I love the energy. It's actually 10 out of 10.
0: And you know what? It's a little bit earlier. I actually caught a bit of what you were playing. Dude, you were absolutely incredible. As per usual, as always.
1: Thank
0: picking
1: you.
0: Up the atmosphere, picking up the people. And you know what, man? I just want to say that it's just lovely to always see from my side personally. I love to see that, bro.
1: Oh, man.
0: Every time you play, man.
1: I think the nice thing about this year is that I wasn't just attending. Mm. I got to play on main stage.
0: Nice.
1: I played a trap set for my 2K. They loved it.
0: You know what I'm saying?
1: And then when we came back to the paddle, it's very much grown up. I played old school Kanye.
0: Yeah.
1: It was such a nice vibe. And I have to say, the fact that they're catering for the young as well as the older crowd is just so sweet.
0: I mean, it's absolutely incredible. But also, like, baby, like, did you participate? I've been getting, you know, a lot of people like, oh, when I was at Lalang Ipola, I was at Pedi Lili, in Karakbati today, Kikateti.
1: Oh, my God.
0: So, I can't go when I get one of the efforts out. So, it's not that.
1: No, you know what? Honestly, Tabo, yeah. I was part of the people that were pushing to say, guys, come to First Touch,
0: Yeah.
1: And I think I did my job really well because people came, you know?
0: Yeah, you did.
1: And even though I wasn't playing, the reason I'm not playing is because when the links, you know how the WhatsApp group is.
0: Oh, yeah.
1: When the links came out, I was busy with other stuff. I couldn't go and register my team.
0: Okay.
1: So it was too late. I really texted Fanele and everyone. I'm like, guys, can I put in my team? They're like, girl, it's too late.
0: Damn.
1: And the fact that so many people were calling me like, yo, we want to put in our team.
0: We want to be involved as well.
1: That means next year, I think we might have to do 2 First Touches.
0: Dude, you might have to actually create a damn, like another team.
1: Because right?
0: You have to make a team. If the team ain't there, there's a big problem. So what's happening?
1: Oh, we need to get courts that are on late at night and finish at midnight.
0: You know what I'm saying? Actually turn the vibe around.
1: Once
0: and make it.
1: On, yeah.
0: Oh, I get it. First Touch might be something else. I actually see what you're trying to say about that.
1: Yeah.
0: Also, Faye, I know that obviously Uncle Zotego will be coming through as well. Mm-hmm. What's happening in terms of the gig guy? Let's talk to us through that, man.
1: Oh, tonight is going to be crazy. From here, literally after this interview, Tabo, I'm running to studio.
0: Yeah.
1: I've got 3 DJs coming in. Uh-huh. 2 girls are debuting for the first time.
0: Let's go.
1: They call themselves Utopia Twins. The one girl is Miss LL, the other one I'm meeting for the first time, so I'm super excited for that.
0: That's good.
1: Then in the second hour, we've got Sedi Lee, who's going to be playing Dipina Tamakutumela, you know?
0: Okay.
1: And then later tonight, it's a pretty chilled evening because we've had such a hectic day, Tabo. You have to rest. And Kasane, hopefully I'll go to Soweto, wash my car, and just like have a laid-back day. Like,
0: you know,
1: I'm not working tomorrow.
0: And that's because you deserve that, bro.
1: Right? We need to rest, Tabo.
0: We need to rest. Unfortunately, though, there's no rest for the dead, dog. We got to do what we got to do at the end of the day.
1: True. I'm going to go clock in at 6 o'clock, get my jive alone, my wires, 8 o'clock, rachaisa, and then rastrateng.
0: All right, you heard it from her, all girls on tech. It's going to be, of course, between 6 to 8 p.m. exclusive to Y. You want to be listening to that because she's got some debutantes. And on top of that, DJ Fefe always brings the heat. You know what it's all about, of course. Clock it.
1: Clock
0: you know what it's all about. Until then, some more music on the way. And of course, coming up between 5 to 6 p.m., it's all about holding the Riz. And you know, the Rizzlers are in the damn building and they're outside, they're inside. Monaka holding it down. We'll be talking about that in the next couple of minutes on Y. Turn it up.
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Thank you so much for listening to Supreme Saturdays. And why it's been nothing but a lovely time. First Touch, baby, YFM, you know what it's all about. And trust and believe me, we've been having nothing but a good time. And trust me, it's been nothing but a phenomenal vibration. So if you're going to catch me, you know exactly where to catch me. TopX_, so you can find me on the X, TikTok, the Insta Freezy Vibe. But until then, coming up next, it is, of course, all about the Rizless and the Riz holding it down. Of course, Monaco holding it between 5 and 6 p.m. Exclusive to Y from myself, X Song, Solfegi. Remember, it's all about the vibrations. And from me, Tabo Klaba, it is bye-bye. Bye.

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0: It's your girl Monaka, your favorite host with the most. And you are listening to The Riz, baby, where we bring you the biggest international hits and we bring you the vibes. But today it's a bit different, okay? I am here at First Touch, our YFM event. Everything sports, everything paddle, everything soccer. We are here today, baby. I wish you were here, because why aren't you here? But it's not a problem, because don't worry, I'm going to keep you updated. It's going to give you a basically a with me, okay? Now, when I tell you everything is going down, man, I'm seeing people kicking balls there. There's different soccer teams also. Oh, guys, there's so many fine people here. When I tell you there's fine people here, there's some fine niggas. Oh, my God. But also, we've got people there on the paddle courts. The baddies are playing. The girls are looking good. It's a sight. It's a sight for sore eyes, you feel me? But also, listen, we've got the celebrities in the building. I saw La Caesar there busy playing paddle. It's my first time seeing La Caesar playing paddle. I never knew that he had a sport inside him, but it's very exciting. We are just having a good time. It's a vibe here. But don't leave. We still got good music for you. And if you want to see how I'm feeling, or if you want to hear what I'm seeing, you guys understand the vibes. But stay tuned. It's about to get lit.
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2: Guys, mina ngikhala ngejabhisi mfethu. 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
3: First of all, let's stop. Let's stop.
0: Is there no cure for that?
3: There's no cure for. We can't go to the doctor in between. You can't, unfortunately. But let's stop it. Number two, Bandabatala, please stop listening to TikTok.
0: At out
3: volume,
0: loud!
3: Volume number 15. Yeah, Rasalefone.
0: In public!
3: Yeah, Rasalefone. Listening to music on a speakerphone was cool in 2007. Samsung E250,
0: yes. And
3: make it even louder.
0: Yes.
3: Trust me, I'm an OG. I've been there. But now, guys, since not my headphones, please.
0: Stop that thing.
4: 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Why?

0: vibe, man. You see, the music is matching the vibe today, baby. We are here at First Touch. As I mentioned earlier, it's everything soccer, everything pedal. It's just a good vibe. Also, I want to give a major shout out to Darling. They're in the building. I never knew that a hairpiece can be at a sporting event, but it's making sense. So when the girlies are getting tired, need a touch up, they must go to Darling. So shout out to Darling for being in the building. But also, Ish, I'm here with some of the players. I feel like it only makes sense for me to be with the player. So I'm here with Mr. Charlie. This is actually Kokota Africa, just by the way. What's up?
1: Never me alone.
0: Okay, so how have the games been going for you?
1: This was my first game that I played, my only game, because our game was an exhibition game.
0: Exhibition.
1: Between us and Blanco, yeah.
0: How was it?
1: It was good. I would just wish we had a second half, you know?
0: So you didn't win? Gotcha, gotcha.
1: Grand sharp.
0: So you can't play soccer?
1: That might be a little bit of a stretch.
0: The money's gone. You didn't win. It's fine. We keep it moving. But I'm also here with another player. Please say ha.
2: Ha.
0: What's your name?
2: My name is Kumo.
0: All right. Now, you were playing earlier, right? So I want to know for you, what does First Touch mean to you? What are the vibes? Just tell me how you're feeling.
2: Oh, yeah. First Touch, I think, it's an amazing initiative, like a daytime event where, like, playing sports and there's music playing, you know, nice vibes, there's drinks, you know, food and, you know, nice people, like, people dressed up and looking nice and playing sports and everything. It's like, this is, like, something that we should do more often, you know.
0: I love that. Okay, but for you, did you guys win? I need to know.
2: Yeah, we won. We beat Kokota. I think that's why he's mad.
1: No one's mad, bro. No one's mad.
0: Oh, you beat them. Now, how many points?
2: No, that was 2-1. That was 2-1.
0: Oksala, you guys won. But ayo, man, it's too much. It's too lit. It's too vibe. If you guys are not here, please make your way. There's still time. And we only finished at 8, so you still have time. But keep tuned because we've got some amazing music coming for you. Ah!

0: Such brings Munaka out to play. She's broadcasting from Marks Park Sports Club. 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
1: Hello?
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1: There's something very wrong with him.
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1: Some of us survived high school, but none of us made it out alive.
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1: Hotter days are loading. Hotter days are loading. But why stays degrees ahead.

0: listening to Munaka on the Riz, baby. You guys love, we are here at First Touch. It is too nice. The vibes are too good. But ish, guys, I haven't eaten. Wait till it Roy, have you eaten?
1: I have. After the game.
0: After the game, what did you guys shout?
1: No, Snake went to go get us.
2: Some stylos. The blue one.
0: Well, I think I had the cheese flavor.
1: The cheese ones.
0: Yeah, those chips are banging, all right.
2: They're very banging. I won't lie, I had half a bag like in 5 minutes.
0: Half a bag?
1: Yeah, you finished them.
0: Oh no, I kind of got the egg right now. I didn't expect that from you. I kind of
1: got the egg. No, we can organize stylos for you. I know a person that's running around.
0: Okay, we'll organize.
1: Yes, I'll speak to them.
0: Okay, but I'm also here with Heyshadi. She's going to tell us how her game at Paddle went. Girl, how was the game?
3: The game was good. So listen, guys. Last season, we wanted bragging rights. So I said you can win so that you can have bragging rights. I can't have it all.
0: Okay, so you actually lost the game, but you're going to lie and say that you won.
3: No, that wasn't the case, guys. I was giving back to the community.
1: Yes.
3: And part of giving back to the community was giving people what they want.
0: Okay, so you're a good person. You're just like a great you're just doing good stuff for the culture.
3: You understand?
0: No, I completely get that. Shem, guys, she's just a good person who's doing things for the culture.
4: Yeah, she's helping.
0: What tools are they?
4: She's giving back.
0: She's giving back. You're just the giver backer.
3: You understand?
1: A giver backer.
2: Seems like you guys are making excuses for mediocrity, but it's okay.
0: What do you have to say?
3: Okay, listen, Slick. Let me tell you one thing. You weren't even on the court. No, you didn't even see the game.
1: But we were working. Like, we were, wow.
3: No, but

0: weren't even there when I was playing. You didn't commentate my game.
1: I did. I saw.
2: Quanto, Oxalayo, people lost, but we are still having a good vibe. But ayo, man, if you're not sure, please come. It's still early, man. We're only finishing at 8. Make sure you make your way up. But stay tuned. We've still got some amazing music. Let's get into it, baby.
1: Yes!
3: Hi, this is Michael Owen, Hollywood Bets brand ambassador. Being a champion, I know the best performances come from making the right decisions on and off the pitch. 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

0: Afro House up in this building. You feel me? Now listen, we are still here at First Touch, our YFM event. Shout out to Hype Nation for also being a part of the movement, a part of the motion. It's going down, baby. But also, if you are not part of us, you need to come. You must come to us, man. We have Grind. The store is there. It's beautiful. It's amazing. We've got some new merch. You need to definitely clock in. You need to check in, baby. You need to come get yourself a shirt because it's going down. But also, man, it's time to head out, man. I gotta go. I have to go play some paddle. I need to go play some soccer. But you will definitely catch me same time, same place next week. But don't leave yet. DJ Fefe is going to hold it down with all girls on deck. She's making sure she's going to keep you guys entertained the whole time. So make sure you still stay tuned. But also, if you haven't arrived, come to First Touch now. I want to see you now, right now, in this building. But anyways, that's from me, guys. I love you so, so much. God bless you. Be safe wherever you are. Mwah. Bye.
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4: 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That's where you can live stream the show from. Barring, man. Saturday night, 6 to 8 p.m. I take over myself and some really, really talented female DJs. We come through, we hold it down on the ones and twos for an entire 2 hours back to back. Nahana fela, nahana fela, banyana fela. That's exactly what you can expect for the next 2 hours. It's called hashtag it everywhere. All girls on deck, baby, because what?
0: Girls just wanna have fun. Why?
4: The party is officially about to begin. So my wire, let me know what you're getting up to. I know getting 12th of September. Some people are literally on a paddle courts. Some are on a soccer field playing there at First Touch. But if you are somebody who left a little bit early, like some of us who have other jobs to go to, or maybe you had to go put the kids down because mom and dad gotta go out a little bit later. Well, guess what? I'm gonna be making sure you go home with a very fire amapiano set. It's got some mafia. Can you hear it? It's got some mafia. Can you hear it? It's got some mafia. Oh my gosh, I'm so excited about tonight because I don't have one DJ that's going to be rocking this first hour. I've got two female DJs, okay? They are a dynamic duo. They call themselves Utopia Twins. So go find them on the socials at UTOPIATWINZ_, okay? Hit them with the follow. I did put up a post on Facebook as well as on X. Go find us at YFM. To my regular dagulas, but to my everyday, but to buy every weekend, here at Y, on All Girls on Deck particularly, we like to mark the register. Picture me standing outside the classroom and marking because class is in session. Utopia Twins is about to take us to the next level, so I hope you're ready, my wire. The hashtag is All Girls on Deck at YFM at DJ Feifei. Today I'm not going to be live on TikTok. Excuse guys, my battery is actually really low because I've had such a long day. Go first touch. So I told these girls, I'm like, guys, I'm exhausted, but I kind of want a party. So yeah, the party's about to begin. It's hashtag All Girls on Deck at Utopia Twins _ at DJ Feifei at YFM. Ladies, are you ready? They ready? Drop that beat, girls. Let's get this party started.
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0: My wise, if you know the words to this one, I need you to sing along. Aibo! Parinye! Hey you, Sibu, Siso! Hey you, Sibu, Siso! They call themselves Utopia Twins. They've been holding it down for the past 30 minutes right here on Y. It's hashtag all girls on deck. Hey you, Sibu, Siso! Hey you, Sibu, Siso! The party's officially begun, my wire. I need to know from you. Are you marking the register? What are you getting up to tonight? Are you at the office like the rest of us? Maybe you got the building, you're cleaning the building. Or maybe you're at the garage and you're pouring petrol. I want you to let me know. Download the YFM app and be a part of the conversation. All I ask is that umake register or oitikeng feifei. It's my first time listening to YFM on a Saturday night, and I have to say, these DJs are on fire. For those of you that don't know, every Saturday night we take over the playlist and give you the hottest, the freshest, and the most talented female DJs. Now, a little bit earlier on, I was at First Touch. I mentioned this a little earlier. And I got to meet Lefoko Trust. Salabona, every single time you're hearing this voice on the radio, he's sending voice notes and he pulled up. He was looking all fine. I'm like, okay, brother, you out here. He was smelling good too. So Lefoko is marking the register tonight. He was out at First Touch, my wire. If you were at First Touch, just mark the register and say, hey, Feifei, I saw you at First Touch. I didn't get a chance to say hi, but I'm saying hi right now. And a very big shout out to the DJs at Utopia Twins. Let's hear what Lefoko had to say, and then we're gonna go straight back into the mix. Hey you, Sibu, Siso. Hey you, Sibu, Siso. Lefoko Trust, what you gotta say, bro?
1: Yo, Feifei, no lies, it was fresh meeting you at First Touch, and now we are out here again, girls on deck, and it's gonna be a party, yo. But Jalen, I said next door, but if Umuvile from a First Touch man, she's back on the street and she's doing her wonders. And we're still out here. Best believe, trust.
2: Girls just wanna have fun. Why?
0: Now, I'm trying to fix my socials. I know there's a lot going on in the streets, especially on the Y page. 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But for those of you that have the YFM app, if you don't have it downloaded, it's free to download for Android and iOS.

iOS users. All you gotta do is send me a voice note. Say, yo, Faye, I'm chilling at the crib with my girl. We spent a little too much money last month, so we're trying to save up. We bought a drink and we're taking it easy and we're enjoying the mix by Utopia Tunes. That's all I need to know. That's all I wanna know. And then a little bit later on, we're gonna chop it up with our DJ. So make sure you come back up on my 10-2. Let's get to know these girls. You know, we wanna find out why they decided to go from being solo DJs and collabing and now being a dynamic duo. It's hashtag all girls on deck, Utopia Twins on the ones and twos. Hey you, Sibu, Siso, Aumake Regista. Hey you, Sibu, Siso. My Uber drivers, my Bolt drivers, let me know. What do your customers say? Send a voice note. When you get to the stop sign, obviously. Come on.

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2: 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DJ Fefe, hope you're good. I'm a DJ doing magic. I'm even here at PP Garage, and I even told them to put on EYFM. I told them to switch on to YFM. Manjela, at PP Garage, ML Rose, everyone is dancing from the petrol attendant to yours. 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
4: 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Since ikifihla ye around boma 10, yeah. 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
5: 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I hope you're good. 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
1: They go by Utopia Twins, and they've been holding it down for the past 50 minutes right here on Y. Oh, what a beautiful set. What a lovely debut. I mean, two absolutely talented female DJs. They came through, they held it down, and they ate and left no crumbs. A couple of you agree. You've been sending in your voice notes. I had to play them because my system was so delayed. The voice notes are not difficile. And then a couple of you sent a few more. So my Y, if you've been tuned in for the past 50 minutes, go on over to the Y app. If you don't have it, download it. It's free to download. Send a voice note. Sweet, short, to the point. And say, Fete, I bought these girls are on fire. Hello, what did you have to say about the mix? My God, I hope it's a girl. I hope it's a girl.
2: Boo, boo, boo.
1: Ah, it's a guy.
2: Boo, boo, boo, boo, boo, boo, boo. Ay, man. Tell him, man, man. Ay, man.
1: Hallelujah. Oh, big shout out to Kharelo. We're loving the energy, my guy. Big shout out to you, my wire. If you've been listening for the past 50 minutes or something, man, just show the girl some love and say, Feifei. I normally don't send voice notes, but I had to because, oh my goodness. Terrence Time came through on the Y app. Let's hear what he had to say about the mix.
3: Hello, Feifei. Hello, my Terrence. Yo, guys, as much as I wanted to come to First Touch, I need to have some money to fix my CV joints. But anyway, I'm not flop. Yo, guys, I wanna record. That's a sunset today. Record that is hippie. Upa. Thank you, my juicy. Thank you, Fife. Thank you, my wire.
1: Oh, man. That's exactly who was holding it down. Utopia Twins. Go find them on the socials. It is at @UTOPIATWINZ_. The hashtag is All Girls on Deck at YFM. The ladies are in the hot seat. Hello, ladies.
4: Hi,
1: Fife. How you guys doing?
4: You?
1: Oh, what a fire set.
4: Thank you.
1: I mean, Miss LL has been here before. For those of you that know, if you know, you know.

0: But Miss L, I'll introduce us to your new buddy there. Her name is your twin?
1: Thandile Segabi.
0: Okay.
1: So we decided to come together and now we are Utopia twins.
0: Oh man. Little Honolo came through on the Y app. Ari heated up with this mix. I definitely needed it. Now you two decided, Yazinine, we can actually combine our forces. Two heads are better than one. How's that been going for you? I mean, obviously asked you guys off air, but tell me and the wise, the girls that are listening that have been thinking, you know, I think I need to get another person to help me so we can try and tackle this thing. Mm-hmm. How's it been going for you guys and what made you guys decide to say, you know what, yes, we're great alone, but let's collab and do this together?
2: How about you go first because you came with me?
1: Oh, hectic. Okay, so for me, the market is so saturated with like the female DJ space. So I was like, I think we need to come in different. We need to come in hot. And I was like, Thandile, we've been working in this industry for almost what, 7 years? Mm. Let's rebrand. Let's do something fresh. Let's do something else. And then that's where Utopia Twins came in.
0: A brand refresh. So you guys have stuck to Amapiano. Thandile, tell us a little bit about the genre. Is it going to be piano? Is it going to be Afrobeats? I know you play Afrobeat sometimes. What is it that the wires and listeners can, you know, anticipate when they know Utopia Twins is going to be on stage?
2: So we do specialize in Amapiano.
0: Okay.
2: But Utopia Twins is very much versatile. Utopia Twins can play grum, Afrotech, hip-hop, Afrobeat, you name it. It's like, guys, let's go.
0: Wait, so I can actually book you guys to come and play a hip-hop set, yeah?
1: Yeah.
0: Shut the front door. Yeah. I love it. I love versatile girls. My why is kikupa libueng hape, because right now I'm gonna pay the bills, but when we come back, we're gonna get your guys' bookings details so we can know how we can have you guys come rock at our parties and also get into that gig guide. My why is I'm giving you a few minutes. Repatala di bills. 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
1: A very welcome back to you and yours, my wires. Hashtag all girls on deck. It's 12th of September. Babang baba fest touchy. Babang basale fest touchy. Let me know what you're getting up to, my wire. Right now, we're wrapping up the first hour with our ladies of the hour. Utopia Twins, they came through, they held it down. And right now, we're finding out how we can book these girls to come and play at our parties. Badala hip hop, badala R&B. B-Z? Yes? No?
4: I mean, yeah.
1: She said, I mean, yeah, we versatile.
4: Everything.
1: We versatile. Okay, I love that. So what are your bookings details? Is it separate? Are you guys together? Can people book you guys separately? Or you guys are officially saying, yay, if you want me, you're taking Utopia Twins, not 1-1. How does that go?
4: I think for now, what we're trying to do is work on the brand a bit more. So we're going to take more like joint bookings.
1: Okay.
4: But obviously, if people want to book us individually, we are our own people. Okay. At the end of the day,
5: yeah.
4: They can still contact us and say, hey, I want you. And we'll be happy for the other.

0: You'll be
1: So
0: there.
1: we'll be there on top of the couch for the others.
0: Okay, so what are the bookings details for both of you as well as separately?
1: So for both of us, it's on our page, DM us Utopia Twins. Our email is also a button there on the link. Mm-hmm. And then separately, same thing, DM us and all the contact buttons for me, for Miss official Miss LL.
2: Myself, Tandilesigabi _ @gmail.com.
0: There you have it. Ladies, gigs tonight, the rest of the weekend, later on in the month. It's summer. It's spring, technically. So any big events, any big festivals that we can catch you guys at?
1: Well, for now, you'll find us at Drama.
0: Oh, where you guys met.
1: Yes. It's our love story.
0: Oh,
1: so
0: man.
1: You guys will find us at Drama Joburg next week, Saturday. Yeah.
0: Oh,
1: that's what we have for now, but we'll keep releasing more throughout
2: the
1: week.
2: That's not all that we have for now, guys.
1: Yeah.
2: Guys.
0: And your new song. Yes.
1: Oh, yeah.
0: You guys played it.
1: Yeah, we did play it. Precious Getting Worse. It's coming out soon, month end. Check it out.
2: Also, guys, Utopia Twins isn't boxed in a box, hey? Utopia Twins has a vocalist. So, producers, if you're listening, we can sing, okay?
0: We
2: on the vocals, okay?
0: Oh.
1: We make music.
0: Go ahead, girls. Promote yourself. Promote yourself. Well, there you have it, ladies and gents. It's Utopia Twins. They are done and dusted. We got to let them get out of here. But you heard the details. Go and find their information on their Instagram. It is at @UtopiaTwins_. We're wrapping it up right here. We're going to pay some more bills. Magutumela. Wozala. Wozala, we. Nah. Wozala. I want you right here in front of Pamquam because this next hour is for you. It's not hip hop. It's not R&B. It's grown and sexy, but it's like so deep. Oh my gosh, you need a degree for this one. Maybe a diploma and maybe a high tech certificate, but definitely a degree, ne? Oh, she said a post grad. She said you need to be a post grad. If you want to know what this is, stick around. We're paying the bills. It's hashtag all girls on deck. My Uber drivers, my Bolt drivers. If you're on the road right now and you're like, let me know. The hashtag is all girls on deck. I got a message from Jordan, and then from that, we're going to go straight to pay the bills. Jordan, what you got to say?
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1: 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This is Wasabi, the freshest, the new kid on the block. 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
9: 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That's where you can live stream the show from. Saturday night, 6 to 8 p.m. We feature the hottest, the freshest, and the most talented female DJs, both locally and international. What's that? Right now... Oh, Mudimu, angkala botsa re huira lang le ka seng believe. Re ke dlaleng voice note ka pelanyana because somebody sent a voice note before we get into this second hour. Hashtag all girls on deck. If you're on the road right now, bona, ke nna le wena till the top of the hour. Till 8 p.m., that's where we wrap it up. But we've got another female DJ on standby. Lefoko Trust has something to say. Let's hear what Lefoko had to say.
10: Fefe, we're rocking with them girls, yo. For real. They too slick. Let's believe.
9: Big shout out to you, Lefoko Trust, coming through there. I saw him a little bit earlier, got first touch. It was so dope. I love it when wires that listen to the show and interact as well send me messages. And then in real life, when a YFM event is happening, they find me and they're like, yo, Faye, I listen to All Girls on Deck. And I'm like, oh, man, I love you, bro. Lefoko Trust is literally one of those. So shout out to you, bro. He listened to Utopia Twins. And right now, baby, we're about to take it to the next level. Now, see, what had happened was, when I book DJs on the show, I always book them according to genre because I want my wires to experience, you know? So the previous girlies came through with the Ama Piano, and then the second DJ, because she's a killer deep house DJ. This girl, the Makutsumelas, they literally, Bagamutipa, oh, so, I book her to come through. She like to me, just before we go on air, she's like, girl, I'm playing private piano. I said, girl, hold up. I said, hold. Stop the lorry. What do you mean you're playing Amba Piano, girl? Because I am expecting you to play Deep House. And I don't like to tell the girlies what to play. I just like to make sure I know who plays what so that I can group them properly. And this is a versatile DJ. Guess what? She's like, girl, hold on. Let me go check my sticks. Can I do this sticky move? I'm a professional. So I'm going to ask her again. DJ Sadie Lee, what are we having? Is it private piano or is it? She said it's deep house. So for all of you lovers of deep house, this one is for you. My wires, my Uber drivers, my Bolt drivers. Message. Her name, Sadie Lee. Go and find her on the socials at Sadie Lee. At DJ Sadie Lee. There you have it. Go find her on the socials at DJ Sedille at DJ Fefe at YFA. Mama, are you ready? She says she's ready. Drop that beat, girl. Let's get this deep house party started.
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0: She said this is her favorite song. Her name is Ceddie Lee. She's been holding it down for the past 30 minutes. By the people of the sun.
1: Hi, Bo.
0: It's so deep. It's so intentional. If you're a lover of deep house and you're loving this mix, I need you to go on over to the socials. I tried to put a poster up, but for those of you that have the Y app, just how am I going robotong? Open the Y app, send a message in studio and say, yo, Feifei, this DJ. Yo! On Instagram, her handle is DJ_SEDIL, or rather, no, wait, it's DJ_SEDIL_LEE. That's right, Ceddie Lee. Okay? I got a message on Facebook from Brian marking the register. We are together all the way from Pretoria. Pretoria, stand up. Kingwanyano Kopitori. She's representing. 012, what are you saying? My Uber drivers, what are you saying? Bolt drivers, my shuttle drivers, if you're on the road right now, what are you saying? Munaleri Tepo on Facebook, the second track sounded like a Chronicle deep track. So far, DJ Uone. Ntotsa teng, hashtag blessed. One by one, right in the front. Class is in session, yo. Double Ho came through on the Y app at a number after number. From the first track, powerful mix. Fire emojis for the DJ. Fire emojis. Fire!
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0: Faith Colbert marking the register. We are together, sis. We together, sis. And we loving the mix. It's hashtag All Girls On Deck. Her name is Ceddie Lee. She's going to continue to operate. Kaboma 10 to my wires. Living happy. We're going to chop it up with our DJ. Find out where she's going to be rocking for the rest of the evening. So everybody that's on the road right now, go back to my garage, go back to my saloon, no, bona. Romelang di message. Download the YFM app. It's free to download. And just say, Feifei, I'm loving this mix. Maybe retlabula second location. For those of you that don't have plans, play raplani, rubule booty or somewhere, or something. Ceddie Lee, let's take it home, girl. Another 20 minutes of this fantastic mix right here on Y.

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If you know the words to this one, my why, I need you to sing along. 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Aibo. It ain't no ordinary day when City Lee's in the building. Hashtag all girls on deck with DJ Feifei. Aibo. Aropeleng, aropeleng, while you send your voice note. Aibo. Come on. And it's... My wires, I can't hear you. I can't hear you. Opelang, man.

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0: I'm so sorry to do this, my wire, but we have to wrap it up here. If you're a female DJ and you feel like you've got what it takes to hold it down on Y, all you got to do is send me an email, djfaefae@yfm.co.za. I need a 1 hour clean mix, 2 high quality images, as well as a track list so that you two can feature on the show on All Girls on Deck, just like Sidi Lee. I got a voice note coming through from Jordan. Let's hear what Jordan had to say about this mix before we talk to our DJ and wrap up this hour.
1: I know Kelly Azala, Joe. I'll Kelly Azala, I'm fine. And take Kumbuzi house. Yeah, I'm cool like Kumbuzi house. Sisa, like it's a second house in the commercial house, Pella. I yo.
0: Hallelujah.
1: Hey. Yo. Ah. Oh, yadlala. Mshange party am ni one khona la emotweni. Ah, ngiyakutshela wena.
0: Oh my God. A big shout out to Jordan32 on the Y app. Oh man. If you were listening throughout this entire hour and you enjoyed that, her name is Sadie Lee. Go and find her on the socials. It is at DJ_Sadie_Lee. One more message from Frank, a regular. Oh, I haven't heard from Frank in such a long time. Frank Areish. Which one is this one now, DJ?

0: Who's behind the dicks? She's cooking, but I heard you say, hey, I heard you say, and I heard you say. We're going to chop it up with our DJ in a second. I'm going to pay the bills real quick. When we come back, we're talking all things City Lee and this phenomenal set. Don't go anywhere, my wires. It's hashtag all girls on deck.
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3: 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Thiefla will be out at Mont Joy in Mildestrift. 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
0: Luvuyo Vunki are, oh, she's hitting hard. Luvuyo are, cho, now, eh, this DJ. Her name is City Lee. For those of you that are only joining us right now, my Uber drivers, my Bolt drivers, my wires, thank you so much for joining me tonight. Right now, we're chopping it up with our lady of the hour, the one and only City Lee. Hello, my doll.
5: Hello.
0: How are you doing, girl?
5: Good on yourself, mama.
0: Oh, man, what a fire set.
5: Oh, thank you for having me.
0: We were saying off air, I was literally saying, well, I'm so glad that you mentioned Horo, you wanted to play private piano so I could be able to say, girl, hold your horses. We just had I'm a piano. We need something else. Oh, man. I love the versatility. I love the fact that you were able to just reach into your bag of creativity. I mean, how does that work for somebody that's listening that wants to be a DJ and is like, Joe, you can actually change your set there right in front of Pam Kwabantu. Tell us about your thought process in terms of what you wanted to play for us today.
5: Mama, honestly, passion. You know, when you love something, it's just in you. You just become a natural with it. So I was like, okay, fine. Mentally, that's what I prepare. I just told you.
0: Yeah.
5: I don't like prepare for my set and say, this is the first song, second song, you know. So the switch up was just like, oh, okay, I'll just play what comes to my heart, what comes to my head, you know.
0: Oh, you gave the people what they wanted. A deep house set like that deserves a lot of flowers and a couple of bookings. Speaking of, are you playing anywhere tonight, the rest of this weekend? Are there any big shows that are upcoming that you really want people to come and catch you live at?
5: All right. For tonight, I don't have gigs. Tomorrow as well. So the weekend, we can just say I'm ending it off. Yeah, and then Other events still to be confirmed, Mama. Yep. Still to be confirmed. I want to plan my birthday tour, which is in November. Mm. So let's see. But in Durban.
0: Summer babies. Yeah.

0: Those of you that are in eThekwini and you're listening right now, make sure you get these details we're about to give you right now so you can have Sedi Lee do her party in Durban. What are your bookings details as well as the email and your socials before we let you go,
1: all right,
0: girl?
1: Instagram is DJ_Sedi_Lee. Facebook, Lee Letlole. Mm-hmm. TikTok, DJ Sedi Lee. Email address, letlolebless@gmail.com.
0: Is there a number?
1: Yes, 064-708-6222.
0: There you have it, Mama. Thank you so much for honoring the invite.
1: Mama.
0: We look forward to seeing you in your birthday month and maybe later in December or Shapeleka, one more number before the new year comes in. There you have it, 012, stand up. I mean, she definitely represented your hood. If you're a female DJ and you feel like, yeah, no, I can do this. I can't do this. Then all you got to do is drop me that email, djfaefae@yfm.co.za. Shout out to you, my wire. We got to get out of here. Tonight, I don't have any gigs. Kausani, I'm not gigging. I'm taking a break. I'm resting. I'm going to be spending time with my baby. However, we'll be back again next week, Saturday, 6 to 8. Manganjani. Big shout out to everybody that came through to First Touch earlier today. It was absolutely phenomenal. Shout out to everybody that is a part of Y, behind the scenes, in front of the scenes. Oh, you guys gave us such a beautiful tournament. So next year, guys, get your tickets so you can be able to be part of the action. 6 to 8 next week, Saturday. My wires, kilerato ka lerato la love. I'm leaving you in the capable hands of Club Y. Lesedi, the DJ, is coming up next, so make sure you show him some love. And then a little bit later on, we've got DJ Shimza with Kama Kama Radio. From me to you, kilerata, kilebona, second half. Sedi Lee, let's get out of here, girl, and go enjoy our downtime, because we as DJs need downtime. Do you understand?
1: One thing about us, we are mamas, right? So we're going to spend time with our little ones.
0: Exactly. On that note, bye-bye.
1: Bye.
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4: 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Turn it up with Sinaye. 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Sinaye keeps you entertained for the happiest hour of your day, where the vibes hit harder than the traffic. 6 to 7 p.m. Monday to Friday with Sinaye. 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Your phone called. 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
1: Lea kokota ipiano nga putsura kutsujo.
0: But the budget is saying, relax, Wise got you with this. I'm a dollar, a boom, so tell her. And this.
2: We just send it.
0: And this. Reminding you that this is the frequency that moves you.
3: 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Every Wednesday, to battle it out, two finalists will go straight to the top for a chance to win a vault of sneakers worth 200,000. Ulindeni, claim your throne as the next king of kicks. Russian Bear, next level. T's and C's apply, not for persons under the age of 18.
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Kasango plays alongside big artists in the world, making sure that he touches all corners of the world with his music. I think he's one of the people

0: 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And yeah, man, show him some love. Let him know what you thought of the mix. Otherwise, we'll be back here next week. 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
0: 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So you're a chill dude who prefers this song.
3: I am the king of the block. Louis bag, that's a lot. You trying to get what I got. You claiming it's real, but it's not.
0: But your girl, well, your girl prefers this kind of music. And I'm a gents jam to this. So you can never win, right? Wrong. And we can tell you why. This is the frequency that moves you.
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2: 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Fifla will be out at Mont's Joy in Mildersdrift. And DJ Pedabotic wraps up your weekend at D48 Bar and Grill in Midrand. 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
1: Jimmy, about
0: Jimmy, about Jimmy, about Jimmy, about

0: This is what you miss on The Way Up.
1: I think that there's certain things that we need to stop doing in public.
2: Yeah.
1: Number one, when you are working at an office and you have decided, you made the decision that morning to wear heels, don't take your heels off at the desk because we don't want to see your toes in the office.
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4: Guys, mina ngikhala ngejabulisi mfethu. Imagine you're in a taxi, then a person next to you is like,
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1: Is there no cure for that thing?
2: There's no cure for we can't go to the doctor in between. You can't, unfortunately. But let's stop it. Number two, Bandabatara, please stop listening to TikTok.
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2: 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I've been there. But now, guys, just not my headphones. 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
3: Leadership, how are you? How are you? How are you? How are you?
4: I'm a little different, much more better too. And you, how feel you are? How you are? I know this is Judo One Two, aka Calicate.
1: Come on!
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1: Hey.
4: This is Judo One Two in the house. Baby.
1: Yes, sir.

0: For people that don't know who Alostro is, leadership, how would you describe yourself for someone that doesn't know who you are?
1: Kina Mohau, James Lewis, other name, Kina E40, Tupac, E40, Tupac, Doggy, stay name Sean Todd. Yeah. I'm from Boston, Kana New York,
2: overseas,
1: New York, California,
0: LA,
1: California,
0: and Pitori.
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1: Yes, I say, baby, yes, I say. 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
3: I'm with a beat, yeah.
0: It's again Shang all round two since I've been back twice. This trip that I'm on, my eyes are low.
4: Come on.
0: I met my ex, we are plush. Uti outside, kia porang, I'm lush.
4: Oh, yeah.
0: Mac figure minu yang kai. When I'm out, you're too long, I'm shy.
4: What's that?
0: I pin down for Nelly. Next time, Magabu, you be a nom guy.
4: Uh-huh.
0: Me nang, too long, old time. She very simple, you sign you see time.
4: Let's go.
0: Nale into eng nai. Masing, get to be shy and shala nom tile.
4: Yeah,
0: I gotta be grateful. Life's too lit right now. You know I can't stop. I used to be down so bad. Mine are my fans, but for the next drop,
4: let's go.
0: I pull up a car, sing, shying and speak. Ungiza ngom kong.
4: Aha!
0: Telling you, you're going to be a man. You're going to be a cock.
4: Yes.
0: She's a bad baby. Get your own baby.
4: Uh-huh.
0: Yes. She's a bad baby.
4: Uh-huh. Get your own baby.
0: Yeah.
4: Hey, man.
0: Exactly what we stand for out here, man.
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0: me cause you celibate. 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Damn.
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0: Remember when you were in traffic and we played you this? Or when we played this? Making traffic a breeze and reminding you that this is the frequency that moves you. Why?

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1: 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I used to be mad. 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

0: makes me love tonight. 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Oh, go to, order, order, order. Can you dare blow my mind?
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7: That was Chris Brown. 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
6: I can't be somewhere at specific time. Why? Why am I there at 7:30? 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Do you get what I mean?
5: You sound like Cesar Chomo.
6: Do you get me? If I do something wrong and I'm in HR, how much can I send to resolve this? 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
6: 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Is that?
5: Do you know what that's called?
6: What?
5: Bribery, babe.
6: Well, we call it cold drinkers, all that.
5: Mm-hmm.
6: Eh? And I'll be willing to quench somebody's thirst.
5: Ah. Okay.
9: Too much on, but when I step in the door, nigga, love.
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0: From the corners of Soweto all the way to 012, we take you outside where the culture resides. 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Why? 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Ask why not? Why? 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

0: 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Why dominates the crowd? 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